0: of this hour with Elena and Dylan Scott.
1: When you say the word speech, hey, I'll lock up.
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0: It's Backstage Country. I'm Elena. We got Dylan Scott hanging out all week. We're talking about all the things, just catching up. It's so much fun. I always love seeing everything that's going on in your world. And, you know, we talked about touring earlier, kind of coming to an end in October. There is something coming up next month that you're going to be a part of that was just announced, the ACM Honors.
1: Yeah.
0: One of my favorite nights in Nashville, considering it's like, you know, we're really, it's very Nashville night, you know, honoring some really big names in the industry. Do you know who you're honoring this year?
1: Yeah, so actually the owner of my record label, Mike Hurt.
0: Oh, you are. Yeah. That makes sense. I should have put that together.
1: Yeah. So they called me on that, and I just thought it was really cool that they thought of me.
0: Yeah.
1: You know, because, hey, when I started or got signed 15 years ago as a 19-year-old boy, like, hey, I was nothing on that label yet. And like, we had big artists. And so to be where we're at today, 15 years later, and they call me to do that, means a lot.
0: Yeah.
1: You know? So, and it's a cool thing. I mean, I don't know the exact name of the award Mike's getting. It's like the Icon something award, but like, it's a very fitting award for Mike.
0: Yeah.
1: And so, I don't know if he knows I'm performing or not, but it's still a cool deal to go out there and honor him.
0: Do you just perform, or do you do like a speech or anything too?
1: Nobody said anything about a speech.
0: Okay.
1: I hope there's no speech.
0: You just started cold sweating.
1: I can get on stage in front of a million people and sing, and in between songs talk a little bit, you know, maybe tell a story. But when you say the word speech, hey, I lock up.
0: When was the last time you had to do public speaking like that?
1: I don't
0: know
1: if I've ever had to do one.
0: Like, not even in school or anything?
1: No, we didn't have to do that in school. I wish we would have.
0: Yeah.
1: Because it would have prepared me a little bit.
0: Right.
1: I was a shy kid growing up.
0: Really?
1: Really shy. Yeah. I literally had to make myself, like, come out of that. And I still do at times.
0: Really?
1: I'm an introvert.
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4: Sort of WTOL 11 weather forecast. Gloomy and humid conditions will be expected this evening with just an isolated brief rain shower. Most showers will end overnight with some areas of patchy dense fog set to develop. Lows overnight will drop back into the mid-60s. Slow travel will be possible with that patchy dense fog lingering through the morning hours Thursday. It'll be a partly to mostly cloudy afternoon with a chance of a few isolated late-day showers and storms. For your country now, I'm WTOL 11 Chief Meteorologist Chris Vickers.
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1: It's Backstage Country. I'm Elena. Dylan Scott is your host this week, which means that we get to talk about all the hits. Got 7 number ones now, one of which is a collab with Dylan Marlowe, you know, Boys Back Home, which we still play all the time, still get requests for all the time. And it's already been, which is crazy, well over a year since this went number one.
2: Right.
1: When was the last time that you guys got to perform this together?
2: Oh, wow. It's been a couple of years.
1: Really?
2: Yeah.
1: Like since before number one?
2: Yeah.
1: Whoa.
2: I don't think we've performed this song together since it went number one, which is wild.
1: No kidding.
2: My little boys kind of

0: taking the place of Dylan Marlowe here lately. Uh-huh. Yeah. He's like, Dad, I want to sing with you on stage. And I ask him all the time, like, hey, what do you want to sing?
1: Yeah.
0: I want to sing Boys Back Home.
1: I love when you guys sing this together. And it's also like, is he getting more confident now that he's done it as many times as he has?
0: I don't know. He says he's confident. Like, yeah. he's real confident when he's not on the stage.
1: Okay.
0: He's like, oh, Dad, yeah, you know, I got these moves. Then he doesn't do any of them, you know.
1: Oh. But
0: I got to give credit to him. 8 years old, walking out in front of that many people and singing and doing his deal. I wouldn't have done it today. Not at all.
1: Wildly intimidating.
0: Yeah.
1: And I mean, and really a cool thing that he gets to. And I know we've talked about the fact that, like, he's into it. He's into the performing. It's still looking that way. Like, is he still fully?
0: They're into everything.
1: Yeah.
0: I don't know what my kids are going to do. I really don't. I don't care.
1: Yeah.
0: Whatever they want to do, I'm there for it. But Beckett, he's definitely got the ear for it.
1: Mm-hmm.
0: He just picked up piano by himself. He's playing little drums and stuff, and he sings on key. I'm just like, he's got it, you know?
1: Oh, yeah.
0: But we'll see. I don't know.
1: Does he like doing the piano? Like, he just sat down there and, like...
0: He heard something and sat down and started playing it, which is what I did as a kid.
1: Is what you did?
0: Yeah, so he reminds me a lot of myself, but yeah. Hopefully he can just be better than I am at it.
1: I think he'd be pretty okay if he turned out like Dad, for sure. Well, we might need a re-record of this song soon with Beckett, but let's hear the version with Dylan Marlowe right now while you introduce it.
0: This is Boys Back Home on Backstage Country.
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5: Sort of WQL11 weather forecast. Gloomy and humid conditions will be expected this evening with just an isolated brief rain shower. Most showers will end overnight with some areas of patchy dense fog set to develop. Lows overnight will drop back to the mid-60s. Slow travel will be possible with that patchy dense fog lingering through the morning hours Thursday. It'll be a partly to mostly cloudy afternoon with a chance of a few isolated late-day showers and storms. For your country now, I'm WQL11 Chief Meteorologist Chris Vickers.
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0: It's Backstage Country. I'm Elena. We got Dylan Scott here this week. And yeah, we were talking about the new single. And I also want to talk about this song you've been teasing, because it's really fun. It's a fun interpolation. Yep. But Girl from Louisiana.
1: Right.
0: What can you tell me about this right now? When are we getting it?
1: You're going to get it September the 4th.
0: Exciting.
1: Yeah, I don't know if it's July right now. I don't know where we're at right now.
0: We will be next week.
1: Yeah,
0: yes.
1: Yeah. I don't really like the interpolation songs.
0: You don't?
1: I've always said that. Like, I'm not big on interpolation songs.
0: Ooh, so
1: just my personal opinion.
0: Yeah, okay.
1: And here I am. I just recorded one. I'm putting it out, right? But this one here, look, it's called Girl from Louisiana.
0: Mm-hmm.
1: I got a girl from Louisiana. I'm from Louisiana.
0: Tell them.
1: It's a fun song. I've had it in my back pocket for a while. And my wife was like, go record this song, please. Please. And my thing was like, yeah, but it's an interpolation song. Like, it's already a song, and then we're just making a song off of a song. And it's kind of specific to Louisiana, because this girl from Louisiana, she's like, it's just fun. People like fun. I'm like, you know what? You're right.
0: Yeah.
1: I mean,
0: Blair is the reason a lot of times that
1: Yeah,
0: exactly.
1: She really is. But, you know, I listen.
0: Yeah.
1: I listen to my wife.
0: As you should.
1: As I should.
0: As you should, absolutely. And I think that was a good one to listen to, because it's already so fun, even just the little bits that you're giving us. And I know she's so funny in all of your videos, but since she was such a huge part of actually making this happen, is she even more into being in these videos? Because sometimes you're just kind of sneaking her in there.
1: Yeah, I still sneak her in there.
0: You still got it.
1: She don't want to be in any videos. My wife, hey, the less she is seen, the better in her mind, right? She's like, I just want to raise babies and go to Home Goods every day.
0: Right.
1: Yeah.
0: Honestly, the dream.
1: Yeah.
0: Mm-hmm.
1: But she's got to be in them. She knows that, though, deep down. She's like, all right, but.
0: And I truly believe that that's what makes it even funnier, is the fact that, like, you just kind of sneak her in there, and she's got, like, the perfected eye roll down.
1: Yeah.
0: Every time
1: I want everything to just look, like, natural.
0: Yeah.
1: Know? So, you know.
0: So you never tell her that it's coming.
1: Her. Mm-mm.
0: It's the way to go. Mm-hmm.
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4: Your WTOL 11 weather forecast. Gloomy and humid conditions will be expected this evening with just an isolated brief rain shower. Most showers will end overnight with some areas of patchy, dense fog set to develop. Lows overnight will drop back to the mid-60s. Slow travel will be possible with that patchy, dense fog lingering through the morning hours Thursday. It'll be a partly to mostly cloudy afternoon with a chance of a few isolated late-day showers and storms. For your country now, I'm WTOL 11 Chief Meteorologist Chris Vickers.
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1: There was also some things in the bag that could not be shown on video that was really funny that day too. So
2: 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See ya.

0: It's Backstage Country. I'm Elena. Dylan Scott is hanging out with us all week long. And, earlier we played Dear Big City, the new single, which we love. And I'm so excited we get to play it now. But I want to talk a little bit about the video, too, because that's emotional as well. And it stars somebody that I am not familiar with, but it seems as though from the behind the scenes, y'all are tight. Like, who is that?
1: I met him that day.
0: No way!
1: I didn't know who he was. Yeah.
0: You never met a stranger.
1: Well... You just got to embrace it, right?
0: Yeah.
1: You gotta have fun with it. His name is Ben. Mm-hmm. I could not tell you Ben's last name because I met him that day and I've not seen him since. But yeah, he was just he was a cool kid. Mm-hmm. And, playing obviously a major part of the video.
0: Right.
1: He was the kid leaving the town, mm-hmm. going to the big city. And I don't know. I just, I wanted him to be comfortable.
0: Yeah.
1: And so I was like, I'm going to make him very uncomfortable so he can be comfortable, right?
0: That's the way to go,
1: yeah.
0: Honestly.
1: Yeah.
0: I mean, were you feeling pretty comfortable in that mailman outfit?
1: I felt very comfortable in the mailman outfit. Yeah, if you've seen it, I pulled some things out of the bag, but there was also some things in the bag that could not be shown on video that was really funny that day too. So
0: can it be talked about on radio?
1: Yes, yeah.
0: Can we just bleep it out all the way?
1: It was great. It was great. Yeah.
0: Do you enjoy doing the videos nowadays?
1: Yes and no.
0: Yeah.
1: It depends.
0: What parts?
1: If it's like we're so busy.
0: Yeah.
1: And so it's nothing against the video. It's just, okay, we got to go to a video today,
0: mm-hmm.
1: And it's time consuming. But if I can wrap my head around it and not look at it that way, the videos are a lot of fun to do.
0: And the outcome is so fun to have.
1: Yeah. Huh. I mean, I would love to be like the main character in a video, every video, and just act it out and do the thing. But it's tough sometimes.
0: Because that just makes it even more time consuming,
1: yeah.
0: Right?
2: Don't go anywhere. 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
5: Your WTOL 11 weather forecast. Gloomy and humid conditions will be expected this evening with just an isolated brief rain shower. Most showers will end overnight with some areas of patchy dense fog set to develop. Lows overnight will drop back to the mid-60s. Slow travel will be possible with that patchy dense fog lingering through the morning hours Thursday. It'll be a partly to mostly cloudy afternoon with a chance of a few isolated late-day showers and storms. For your country now, I'm WTOL 11 Chief Meteorologist Chris Vickers.
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0: It's Backstage Country. Dylan Scott is your co-host this week. I'm Elena. And Dylan, I love that you do really share your family with your fans and the, not only the stories in your songs, but also on social media. We get to see your kids growing up and you have such a beautiful family. But how is she doing? How is Blair doing?
1: She's great.
0: Yeah.
1: Rocking and rolling.
0: Yeah.
1: Yep, just momming hard.
0: She's momming hard.
1: She does all the things.
0: Yeah.
1: I'm just like, hey, what? And this will get stressed out. I'm like, you're doing it to yourself. She's like, I know, but I just want the kids to have a good time. Oh. Like, I get it.
0: Thank all you. About making those memories. And so does she go ham during like the holidays?
1: Today's the first day of school for my kids.
0: Yes.
1: My kids woke up today with streamers hanging above the bar countertop.
0: Yeah.
1: With all the back to school stuff. And in my mind, I'm going, how did you think of this? Why did we even, it's the first day of school. What are we doing? But then my kids walk in and there's like, oh, my little boy's 8. He's like, dang, mama, I love you for doing this. I'm like, that's why she does it, right? Oh, yeah, I get it.
0: Just so for that, yeah.
1: She does all the things, yeah.
0: That's so sweet. How are you feeling about kids going back to school? Can you believe it's already that time?
1: It's crazy, so quick.
0: I know.
1: My boy went to third grade, my little girl's in first.
0: Oh.
1: The little one's still at home right now.
0: But, oh, yeah, of course. He's still got a couple years until he's in there, right?
1: Years,
0: first grade. So she graduated kindergarten this past.
1: She did.
0: How was that? Did you get emotional?
1: I didn't get emotional.
0: Yeah.
1: No, I didn't. I missed Beckett's kindergarten graduation playing shows. And I told myself I'll never do that again. So I made it to Finley's. It's actually hilarious. It was awesome. They did a little play on stage. Uh-huh. And she's the type, she's in her own world at all times. Mm-hmm. So while everybody's on stage singing and doing their deal, she's literally standing there looking out and she starts getting cross-eyed. And then she starts looking down, looking at the person over here. I'm just like, yo, pay attention and do what the other kids are doing. But I do get it because I'm the same way a little bit.
0: So. You see daddy up there on that stage, don't you?
1: Yeah.
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6: Here is your WTOL 11 weather forecast. An isolated brief shower overnight with some areas of patchy dense fog developing into daybreak Thursday. That could result in some areas of slow travel. Temperatures begin the day back in the mid-60s. Mixed clouds and some peaks of sunshine into the afternoon Thursday. Still will be a chance we get a few isolated showers and storms. Highs expected in the lower 80s. Brief shower early Friday. Highs right around 80 degrees. For your Katrina Now, I'm WTOL 11 Chief Meteorologist Chris Vickers.
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1: It's Backstage Country. We got Dylan Scott hosting this week, and we got new music to talk about, which is very exciting. Dear Big City is here. Everybody's already loving it. It is like the sweetest take on leaving the hometown. And I know that this is a song that you didn't write, but definitely put your stamp on and really kind of fought for. Is that right?
2: Yeah, we fought hard for it.
1: Yeah, tell me about that.
2: I just knew the first time I heard it. It reflected my life so well. Yeah. You know, I grew up in a little small town and left there at 19 years old for Nashville to chase a dream. And that's what the song talks about. It's a really cool perspective on the song as well. I mean, I've not heard something quite like it, in my opinion, as far as a small town writing a letter to a big city saying, hey, take care of the kid. Mm-hmm. Don't pull his roots out, you know.

0: something that I couldn't offer him, you know, which is, in my case, hey, dream of chasing country music. So, but send him back every chance you can, kind of thing. Just a really cool take on it.
1: Tell me about that fight for this song.
0: Yeah, so I remember, I mean, I wanted to cut it day one.
1: Right.
0: But when I had heard it, it was already on hold with Jelly Roll.
1: Mm-hmm.
0: I had a backup hold with Drew Baldridge.
1: Dang.
0: And so I'm like, I'll never get the opportunity. I mean, it's such a great song.
1: High demand.
0: You know, they're gonna cut it.
1: Yeah.
0: I mean, this went on for months and months. And I remember wearing the writers out. Hey, where are we at? Find out where we're at on the song. Have they cut it yet?
1: Yeah.
0: And why they didn't cut it, I have no idea. Maybe they ran out of room on their album or whatever they were doing, but it worked out perfect.
1: How long was that time period of when you first heard it to when, like, you actually got it?
0: Probably, I mean, it was last year sometime, but I mean, it was probably a good 8 months.
1: Wow, yeah. That's almost a baby.
0: Yeah, like, exactly.
1: Fully waited. Yeah. You let it cook.
0: Yeah.
1: Dang. Yes,
0: it was a while.
1: So then what was the celebration like once you finally got it?
0: Immediately, just let's go cut it.
1: Yeah.
0: Because, you know? I mean, it timed out perfect because I had just come off What I'll Never Have.
1: Right.
0: That number one, thank God.
1: Mm-hmm.
0: And, I mean, we had other music in the can that I was excited about, but I just knew this one here had to be this one. So it was perfect timing when I got it.
1: Yeah.
0: But it was a rush job to get in and obviously get it recorded and everything set up the way we did. But everything works out for a reason.
1: So were you just giddy recording it then?
0: Oh, I was so excited. Yeah. So excited. But I mean, I already planned all this out in my head. Like, I knew exactly how I wanted to do it. But if I was going to be given the opportunity to do it was the big question mark.
1: There's going to be somebody maybe right now that's hearing it for the first time and gets to really relate to it. Let's go ahead and play it. Will you introduce it?
0: Yeah, this is my latest single, Dear Big City, on Backstage Country.
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0: This is Dylan Scott, your co-host of Backstage Country this week. We've got more coming up next.
1: What's up? 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
1: Your WTOL 11 weather forecast. An isolated brief shower overnight with some areas of patchy dense fog developing into daybreak Thursday. That could result in some areas of slow travel. Temperatures begin the day back in the mid-60s. Mixed clouds and some peaks of sunshine into the afternoon Thursday. Still will be a chance we get a few isolated showers and storms. Highs expected in the lower 80s. Brief shower early Friday. Highs right around 80 degrees. For your country now, I'm WTOL 11 Chief Meteorologist Chris Vickers.
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0: Our buddy Dylan Scott is here, who did a great job hosting on Backstage Country. You really are a natural at this.
1: I don't know about that, but I appreciate it, Lena. Thank you. I'm having fun, y'all. Hanging out, sharing some of the stories behind my songs, including my latest hit, Dear Big City.
0: We love it. And we're going to see everyone back here tomorrow on Backstage Country. Let me

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1: Okay.
0: Flag City, USA. 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
3: Hey, y'all. It's Elena. And what a fun week it's been so far on Backstage Country. Thanks in large part to our host, Dylan Scott. You up to go again?
4: Elena, it's going to be a good day. I can feel it. We've got plenty of country music lined up, including some of my songs, my latest hit, Dear Big City, and some stories about them and a lot more.
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0: It's Backstage Country. I'm Elena. We got Dylan Scott here this week. And yeah, we were talking about the new single and we got this new song coming September 4th. What does that mean for other new stuff that's coming? Like, and I would love like for it to be all sunshine and rainbows and you can always do just whatever you want, of course. But like when it really comes down to it, we're in a business, right? No matter what. So are those hard conversations to have like with the label or with management or with whoever it might be?
1: Yeah. Oh, yeah.
0: Oh,
1: yeah,
0: I bet. Yeah.
1: I think strategy is good. Mm-hmm. I really do. But sometimes strategy can get in the way of the creative process.
0: Yeah.
1: I mean, What Will Never Have is a prime example. You know, there was no strategy behind that. And it was just, I just started putting videos out to be fun and it made it what it was.
0: Yep.
1: And there wasn't really any strategy to it. Mm-hmm. That's the way I like things to happen.
0: Mm-hmm. Well, and that one has gone number one since I last saw you. So congratulations on that. But does that make it sweeter in the end? Is it more of a celebration when something happens kind of organically like that?
1: I like it too.
0: Yeah.
1: You know, just because the strategy stuff can wear, it wears me out.
0: Totally.
1: You know?
0: Yeah.
1: And it does take away from the creative side of things.
0: Same,
1: and
0: because it's also trying to predict what's going to happen in the end, right?
1: And
0: like, you can't do that.
1: You know, yeah. It's music.
0: Uh-huh.
1: You know? It's music.
0: Exactly. So how did you celebrate?
1: With What I'll Never Have?
0: Mm-hmm.
1: I think I got a cookie cake for my boys that I wrote it with and said happy number one or something on it.
0: But those are the celebrations
1: I'm not
0: nowadays.
1: Good at celebrations.
0: Well, why not?
1: I'm terrible at birthdays and Christmas and Valentine's. I don't know why. I don't know.
0: Did you do it growing up a lot? Like, were there a lot of celebrations?
1: I was good at it growing up.
0: Somewhere along the way, you lost the spark for celebration.
1: I don't know what happened. I have no idea. Like, you can ask Blair. Uh-huh. When we were dating. Oh, I was good at celebrations. Valentine's Day. Oh, that was awesome.
0: What was the best Valentine's Day you ever pulled off?
1: I'll tell you what I did.
0: Let me hear.
1: My aunt owned a hair salon.
0: Mm-hmm.
1: And I got my aunt to set up a candlelit dinner in the salon in the middle of it. It was like a nice little salon.
0: Yeah.
1: Cool little building. And you got to understand, I'm a teenager, so like my budget's low.
0: Yeah.
1: I had her go pick up some Olive Garden.
0: Oh, but that's fancy.
1: Set it out. Walked her into the salon, just the two of us, candlelit dinner.
0: Oh!
1: Yeah, I don't do that stuff anymore.
0: Do you think about it these days?
1: I do think about it, but
0: honestly, you should recreate that date.
1: You think so?
0: That would be super romantic with the Olive Garden.
1: Oh, and I sang, I pulled my guitar out too. So cheesy. I was a kid.
0: Stop it.
1: Singer George Strait across my heart.
0: How did she react?
1: I had it down.
0: Yeah. How did she react? She
1: loved it.
0: Oh my god.
1: I married her.
0: Yeah, exactly.
1: Yeah.
0: You gotta recreate this. I need to see that make that happen.
1: Yeah.
0: Then see, just reheat the nachos. You can just, you know, keep doing those old things.
1: It was cold by the time we got there, but it
0: doesn't matter in that case.
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6: Your country weather. Here is your WTOL11 weather forecast. Gloomy and humid conditions will be expected this evening with just an isolated brief rain shower. Most showers will end overnight with some areas of patchy, dense fog set to develop. Lows overnight will drop back to the mid-60s. Slow travel will be possible with that patchy, dense fog lingering through the morning hours Thursday. It'll be a partly to mostly cloudy afternoon with a chance of a few isolated late-day showers and storms. For your country now, I'm WTOL11 Chief Meteorologist Chris Vickers.
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0: Dylan Scott. 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

0: It's Backstage Country. Dylan Scott is your co-host this week. I'm Elena, and Dylan,
1: out there on the road this year, you know, when you were here last, it was like right before the summer touring season was going to be kicking off. Now we're here towards the end.
2: So, yeah.
1: What was 2026 touring the year of for Dylan Scott?
2: It was a lot, but a lot's good, right? Grateful to still be touring after, you know, 15 years here in this town and what we're doing, and, you know, still seeing growth. And like you were saying earlier, my kids were out with me all summer, which was, it really was awesome. It was a lot, but it was awesome having them out there. And I love them, get to experience what I get to experience every night. And
1: get up on stage, literally experience with you.
2: Yeah, my little boy, the littlest one, he'll be 3 in September. Mm-hmm. But I mean, he loves the stage. My wife can't hold him back.
1: Can we talk about how he's getting paid up there?
2: Yeah, right.
1: Like, when did that start? If you haven't seen, people, like, it's become a thing that people give him, like, dollars.
2: I feel so bad.
1: Oh.
2: I'm just like, no, keep your money, please. Please,
1: you
2: keep
1: gave
2: your
1: us
2: money.
1: Enough.
2: Don't. And then they're just handing them to him. I don't know, like, what to do. And I'm just

0: It's like, I'm stressed out up there, to be honest.
1: Yeah, because you're also performing at the same time.
0: He's walking off stage like $200 every night. Yeah.
1: Is he making that much?
0: Yes.
1: Oh, I told him, like, this dude's hustle. Literally,
0: he's making more dollar bills than a stripper is.
1: That's amazing, though. Yeah. But, like, do you know how this started and became a tradition?
0: We were in Colorado, and he walked out on stage during Living My Best Life, and I was passing out beer.
1: Yeah.
0: And so I was like, well, I'm just going to let my two-year-old throw the beer out. And he started throwing beers out. Well, next thing I know, there's a dollar bill. And I'm like, oh, that's why I gave him a dollar. He's like, oh, he's all happy.
1: You're like, cute.
0: There was another dollar. Then there was a 20. Then there was a $100 bill. And I said, no. We're not doing this.
1: He got a hundo? 100,
0: yeah. Yeah.
1: Gosh. Yeah.
0: Then they're just crumbling up and throwing it on the stage.
1: He's having to go pick it up, just like it truly is, just
0: really feel like
1: a situation.
0: Yeah.
1: Oh my gosh. So, and it's not stopping. Like, this is, I feel like it's becoming more and more known.
0: Yeah. Well, the good news is they're not coming out with any more shows this year. So maybe by next year, we'll forget about the whole money thing. Yeah. But,
1: or else it's going to become like a fan project and they're going to be throwing up checks to him and stuff. Oh my gosh. That is the wildest thing. It's just so funny how all of these very random, very things you can't even really ever think of become moments and just part of the show, part of the experience, part of the lore.
0: Maybe in a couple of years, all I have to do is just walk out there, let the band play.
1: Mm-hmm.
0: I'll sit down.
1: Mm-hmm.
0: Beckett will sing. Baron will walk around. Everybody gets paid.
1: Extra.
0: Everybody's happy.
1: See, now this is a strategy I'm willing to talk about.
0: Yeah, it's a good strategy, right?
1: That's a good strategy.
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4: Your WTOL 11 weather forecast. An isolated brief shower overnight with some areas of patchy dense fog developing in a daybreak 30.

0: Thursday. That could result in some areas of slow travel. Temperatures begin the day back in the mid-60s. Mixed clouds and some peaks of sunshine into the afternoon Thursday. Still will be a chance we get a few isolated showers and storms. Highs expected in the lower 80s. A brief shower early Friday. Highs right around 80 degrees. For your Katrina Now, I'm W2L 11 Chief Meteorologist Chris Vickers.
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12: Is your WTOL11 weather forecast. An isolated brief shower overnight with some areas of patchy dense fog developing into daybreak Thursday. That could result in some areas of slow travel. Temperatures begin the day back in the mid-60s. Mixed clouds and some peaks of sunshine into the afternoon Thursday. Still will be a chance we get a few isolated showers and storms. Highs expected in the lower 80s. Brief shower early Friday. Highs right around 80 degrees. For your country now, I'm WTOL11 Chief Meteorologist Chris Vickers.

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10: Your WTOL 11 weather forecast. An isolated brief shower overnight with some areas of patchy dense fog developing into daybreak Thursday. That could result in some areas of slow travel. Temperatures begin the day back in the mid-60s. Mixed clouds and some peaks of sunshine into the afternoon Thursday. Still will be a chance we get a few isolated showers and storms. Highs expected in the lower 80s. Brief shower early Friday. Highs right around 80 degrees. For your country now, I'm WTOL 11 Chief Meteorologist Chris Vickers. We'll be right back.

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7: Your WTOL 11 weather forecast. An isolated brief shower overnight with some areas of patchy dense fog developing into daybreak Thursday. That could result in some areas of slow travel. Temperatures begin the day back in the mid-60s. Mixed clouds and some peaks of sunshine into the afternoon Thursday. Still will be a chance we get a few isolated showers and storms. Highs expected in the lower 80s. Brief shower early Friday. Highs right around 80 degrees. For your country now, I'm WTOL 11 Chief Meteorologist Chris Vickers.

0: Hey y'all, it's Luke Combs. Here's my new song.
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6: Your WTOL 11 weather forecast. An isolated brief shower overnight with some areas of patchy dense fog developing into daybreak Thursday. That could result in some areas of slow travel. Temperatures begin the day back in the mid-60s. Mixed clouds and some peaks of sunshine into the afternoon Thursday. Still will be a chance we get a few isolated showers and storms. Highs expected in the lower 80s. Brief shower early Friday. Highs right around 80 degrees. For your country now, I'm WTOL 11 Chief Meteorologist Chris Vickers. We'll be right back.

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5: Is your WTOL11 weather forecast. An isolated brief shower overnight with some areas of patchy dense fog developing into daybreak Thursday. That could result in some areas of slow travel. Temperatures begin the day back in the mid-60s. Mixed clouds and some peaks of sunshine into the afternoon Thursday. Still will be a chance we get a few isolated showers and storms. Highs expected in the lower 80s. Brief shower early Friday. Highs right around 80 degrees. For your country now, I'm WTOL11 Chief Meteorologist Chris Vickers. We'll be right back.

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1: Your WTOL 11 weather forecast. An isolated brief shower overnight with some areas of patchy dense fog developing into daybreak Thursday. That could result in some areas of slow travel. Temperatures begin the day back in the mid-60s. Mixed clouds and some peaks of sunshine into the afternoon Thursday. Still will be a chance we get a few isolated showers and storms. Highs expected in the lower 80s. Brief shower early Friday. Highs right around 80 degrees. For your country now, I'm WTOL 11 Chief Meteorologist Chris Vickers. We'll be right back.

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0: Thursday on the morning show, Kelly McClurkin from United Way of Hancock County will be in to give some details on campaign kickoff and Fall Days of Caring. Plus, we'll have a dramatic reading and the Northwest Ohio Railroad Preservation Community Calendar. Early Thursday will start at 5 a.m.
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3: Sort of WTL11 weather forecast. An isolated brief shower overnight with some areas of patchy dense fog developing into daybreak Thursday. That could result in some areas of slow travel. Temperatures begin the day back in the mid-60s. Mixed clouds and some peaks of sunshine into the afternoon Thursday. Still will be a chance we get a few isolated showers and storms. Highs expected in the lower 80s. Brief shower early Friday. Highs right around 80 degrees. For your country now, I'm WTL11 Chief Meteorologist Chris Vickers. We'll be right back.

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1: Your WTOL 11 weather forecast. Mayor's patchy dense fog will be possible as we go through daybreak Thursday. Temperatures begin the day right around the mid-60s. Some slow travel may be possible where the dense fog persists. Mixed clouds and sunshine into the afternoon. There will be a chance of a few late-day showers or an isolated rumble of thunder. Highs right around the lower 80s. A few brief morning showers possible on Friday. Some sunshine returns through the afternoon. For your country now, I'm WTOL 11 Chief Meteorologist Chris Vickers.

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0: 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It's Clodo from the Flatland Cavalry. We're out of Lubbock, Texas. 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
2: Here is your WTOL 11 weather forecast. Mary's Apache dense fog will be possible as we go through daybreak Thursday. Temperatures begin the day right around the mid-60s. Some slow travel may be possible where the dense fog persists. Mixed clouds and sunshine into the afternoon. There will be a chance of a few late day showers or an isolated rumble of thunder. Highs right around the lower 80s. A few brief morning showers possible on Friday. Some sunshine returns through the afternoon. For your Country Now, I'm WTOL 11 Chief Meteorologist Chris Vickers.

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1: I knew I'd see her around. 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

0: 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Community Day in Fostoria, your country now, 100.5 WKXA. Rex Howard, good morning. We'll head over to Fostoria at Urban Woody Brewery, set up the morning show, stop in if you like. They're not normally open in this early, but they're going to make the best of it like they did last year. It turned into a little party on a Friday morning. Fire Chief Jason Root will stop by. We've got Fostoria Mayor Don Manel all in the morning, and a lot of other guests will be stopping by. In the afternoon, we head over to Kuzma Industries, and we'll talk to Greg Allen from the Fostoria Economic Development, and Jim Reamer. He is MVETS Post number 69. They've got some things coming up they want to let you know about. So be a part of it. Tune in or come over to Urban Woody in the morning, and we'll have a good time in Fostoria early tomorrow morning. Yeah, all thanks to Hancock County Convention and Visitors Bureau, our presenting sponsor all season long for all seven community days.
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0: Summer Golf Giveaway, Your Country Now, 100.5 WKXA, Rex Howard. 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A round of golf, cart for two, thanks to our Klaus House Golf Courses helping us out. And of course, September 13th, we have our wonderful golf outing, raising a lot of money for Family Resource Center this year. 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And team names, yes, we've got some very creative names that have popped up. 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Rhett Atkins and Morning Ag News here soon.
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3: Is your WTOL 11 forecast. Some early day sunshine mixed with patchy dense fog will give way to more overcast skies this afternoon. Eventually some scattered showers return. Could get some heavier downpours, especially south of the Toledo Metro this evening. Overnight into early part of our Friday, leaving a soggy end of the week. For your country now, I'm WTOL 11 meteorologist Ryan Weekman.

0: are going to feed on these because they're not desirable. But when you have really dry conditions and the plants are not growing well, a lot of the times our more favorable plants we want them to eat to go dormant. And the only thing that's left there that's green and may look like it might be a salad is going to be weeds. And some of these weeds are toxic to livestock. And doesn't necessarily mean it'll kill them. It'll just affect their daily gain or their feeding ability or even their milking ability out there if you're in a dairy type of situation. One of the first ones is buttercup. Well, we don't normally see a lot of buttercup in our pastures up here. As you move south into Ohio, it's a much more serious weed problem, but we can get it up here. The plant itself has a bitter oil. So if it's not a problem for hay because that gets rid of that bitterness in that. But if they're trying to eat pasture, it may be cause some issues with them on their feeding out there with that bitter oil taste out there. Then there's a whole group of plants we call the nightshade family. And this includes the horsenettle, ground cherry, black and bittersweet nightshade berries, and the leaves. All of them are toxic. It's kind of interesting because our eggplant and our tomatoes are also in this family. We can eat the fruit of those, but we don't eat their leaves. But out there in a pasture, their relatives, like the horsenettle, ground cherry, and the nightshades, they are a problem for all of our animals, particularly horses. Out there is one you definitely want to stay away from. This is kind of a controversy one because the other group is dog mane and milkweed because everybody's into let's plant milkweed, bring the monarchs back. But dog mane and milkweed are really toxic. The leaves are very toxic, fresh or dried. So we don't want to bale milkweed in for forages that we're going to put as hay and feed to the animals. They got a sticky white sap. Both of them are closely related. In fact, just past week, I had a farmer call and says, what is this weed? It's a really problem for me. And it says Cloverfield and it's dog mane. And it's like, yes, it is a real problem on there. One is kind of interesting. We don't see as much. We used to see it in the hog lots a lot was Jimson weed. Everything is toxic on it, the plant and the seed. It's toxic if it's fresh. It's toxic if it's a hay or a silage, too. It really looks like a small shrub, has a large fruiting body on it. It's spiny. It's kind of an interesting looking plant. But usually you find it in waste areas around barns and that. And then a black locust tree, they can send up sprouts that come up in their pasture from the fence row. And those sprouts are toxic. So just some weeds to be thinking about out there. You want to make sure your plants are not there and your animals are not eating them.
1: Thank you, Ed, for Ag Talk. This is Bill Rice, along with Ed Lentz. Good morning to you.
0: Good morning.
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0: Morning Mindbender time. 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It's your country now. 100.5 WKXA, Rex Howard, Quest Federal Credit Union, over on our WKXA Facebook page helping out. And according to a recent survey, this is one of the best summer activities for weight loss. What do you think that is? Best summer activity for weight loss. You want to drop some poundage here? Let's drop in some guesses here this morning. And the answer a little after 8:35. Coming up, what do we have? WTO 11 to weather and Thomas Wright.
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8: Your WTOL 11 forecast. Some early day sunshine mixed with patchy dense fog will give way to more overcast skies this afternoon. Eventually some scattered showers return. Could get some heavier downpours, especially south of the Toledo Metro this evening. Overnight into early part of our Friday, leaving a soggy end of the week. For Your Country Now, I'm WTOL 11 meteorologist Ryan Weekman.

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1: Columbus Mayor Andrew Ginther has declared a state of emergency for Columbus following severe damage from two intense storms in a 12-hour period marked by high winds, power outages, structural damage, and localized flooding. It is yet to be determined if tornadoes did in fact touch down in the capital city. The National Weather Service did not issue any warnings and no sirens were activated. More than 50,000 are still in the dark following severe grid damage from fallen trees and snapped utility poles. Power companies say it could be Friday or Saturday before the lights are back on. Extended flood warnings have been issued for Perry, Morgan, and Athens County in southeast Ohio. Governor Mike DeWine visited a Red Cross shelter in Perry County where Crooksville residents experienced catastrophic flash flooding. Emily Marino, daughter of U.S. Senator Bernie Marino, has filed a new lawsuit against her ex-husband, U.S. Representative Max Miller, and his attorney for publicly posting a nude photo of their two-year-old daughter online. Governor Mike DeWine has announced $72 million in ODOT upgrades in 23 counties to specifically improve pedestrian and biking roadway safety. In Northwest Ohio, Lima officials have flipped the switch on their innovative Twin Lakes Reservoir floating solar energy project yesterday morning. For the Ohio News Network, I'm Jay Fox.
2: Rex Howard in the morning.
3: The summer box office hit $4 billion. The Odyssey kept people glued to their seats. Soda spills kept people glued to the floor. Julie Andrews won't be in Princess Diaries 3. If they're looking for an old queen to replace her, there's always Elton John. Good morning, Rex Howard, your WT11 weather forecast. A little patchy fog here and there today. We'll start out maybe a little sunshine, but turning cloudy. 83 today as we get back to school for Findlay City Schools. All right, coming up, things that are trending. We have some of the favorite, most popular dog names in the U.S. We are dog lovers, and most of us, a lot of us. And we'll talk after Jason Aldean, Girl Like You, your country now. 100.5 WKXA.

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0: We are a country of dog lovers, as we had two dogs in yesterday for Wet Nose Wednesday. Over 56 million U.S. households have at least one dog, and the latest U.S. News and World Report study reveals the most popular dog names nationwide. Bella tops the list with a Luna right behind it. These two names have traded the number one and two spots since 2023. Max climbs one spot to third, followed by Coco and Daisy, rounding out the top five. Sitting up a little straighter, which I'm trying to do right now, it might do more than help more to help your back. In a study of nearly 200 people, participants who naturally sat up straight reported more positive emotions and made more effective choices. It was during a virtual risk-taking game compared to those who hunched over. The upright group took bigger but apparently smarter risks, earned larger rewards, and also reported stronger feelings of pride. Researchers say the effects were modest, but suggest everyday things like desk height, screen placement, and some kind of setup for your desk, I don't know, could subtly influence how we feel and make decisions. As I sit up straight here this morning, I do feel better now. Right? Morgan Wallen is on the way. That's things that are trending. Morgan Wallen here soon. And also coming up, country music extras. Miranda had a few surprises on stage. Country Countdown
4: 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I'm Lon Helton, inviting you to join me as I count down the week's top 30, along with my co-host Kane Brown, who recently attended the biggest of big celebrity weddings.
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Miranda Lambert surprises fans with a couple of people she brought out on stage. Your Country Now, 100.5 WKXA. Rex Howard, good morning. A little patchy fog. Could start out with some sunshine, but looks like an overcast day. High 83, WTO11 now. Weather is on the way. And let's see, how about some country music extras? I'm looking down here. Hang on. Uh-oh. All right, country music extras, here we go. It disappeared on me. Not sure. My intro. All right, let's start over here with Riley Green. Imagine there's a full moon shining. Riley Green knows how to surprise his fans. He recently purchased a guitar from a fan off Facebook Marketplace and went to meet the seller himself instead of sending someone else to pick it up. The guitar was a J45, a classic acoustic model. In a post on Facebook, the seller admitted he was hesitant to sell the instrument. However, selling it to Riley Green made him feel a little bit better about letting it go there. Miranda Lambert brought Gretchen Wilson and Lainey Wilson on stage to perform Drunk and I Don't Want to Go Home. And they did it all together. Here's a little bit of that.

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4: Your WTOL 11 forecast. Some early day sunshine mixed with patchy dense fog will give way to more overcast skies this afternoon. Eventually some scattered showers return. Could get some heavier downpours, especially south of the Toledo Metro this evening. Overnight in the early part of our Friday, leaving a soggy end of the week. For Your Country Now, I'm WTOL 11 meteorologist Ryan Weekman.

Columbus still dealing with storm damage from the other day, and ONN will cover that along with sports. After Ella Langley, choosing Texas on Your Country Now, 100.5 WKXN.

0: guesses coming in for our morning mindbender. We'll have some of those in about 7 minutes. Recent survey, this is one of the best summer activities for weight loss. 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
2: I'm Jay Fox on the Ohio News Network. Columbus Mayor Andrew Ginther has declared a state of emergency for Columbus following severe damage from two intense storms in a 12-hour period marked by high winds, power outages, structural damage, and localized flooding. It is yet to be determined if tornadoes did in fact touch down in the capital city. The National Weather Service did not issue any warnings and no sirens were activated. More than 50,000 are still in the dark following severe grid damage from fallen trees and snapped utility poles. Power companies say it could be Friday or Saturday before the lights are back on. Extended flood warnings have been issued for Perry, Morgan, and Athens County in southeast Ohio. Governor Mike DeWine visited a Red Cross shelter in Perry County, where Crooksville residents experienced catastrophic flash flooding. Emily Marino, daughter of U.S. Senator Bernie Marino, has filed a new lawsuit against her ex-husband, U.S. Representative Max Miller, and his attorney for publicly posting a nude photo of their two-year-old daughter online. Governor Mike DeWine has announced $72 million and ODOT upgrades in 23 counties to specifically improve pedestrian and biking roadway safety. In Northwest Ohio, Lima officials have flipped the switch on their innovative Twin Lakes Reservoir floating solar energy project yesterday morning. For the Ohio News Network, I'm Jay Fox.
3: ONN Sports, I'm Buddy Wells. Starting with baseball, Joe Adell hit a two-run shot in the fifth. Angel Martinez collected three hits on the night, and the Guardians snapped their three-game skid with a 6-4 win over the Tigers in Detroit last night. It was also a nice bounce-back effort from Foster Griffin on the mound, who allowed just one run in five innings in his second start with the ball club. Here's Stephen Vogt from the postgame on the performance of his starting pitcher.
4: Yeah, I thought it was great. Obviously, the first inning, you know, they got him for two runs after the mistake, but really settled in, kept us in the game, did a great job. You know, it was really fun to see him throw a second time, and we can see what he's going to do. He can pitch. You know, as the more we get to know him, it's going to be fun to watch.
3: The Guardians and Tigers will play the rubber match today in Detroit at 1:10. And in Chicago, former Red Luis Castillo was outstanding last night as he struck out 10 and 7 scoreless innings against his former team. As the White Sox blanked the Reds 5-0, the Redlegs and White Sox will play the rubber match of their three-game set today at 2:10 in the Windy City. And week one of the NFL preseason gets underway tonight as we've got six games on the schedule, including a matchup between the Bengals and Lions in Cincinnati. Earlier this week, head coach Zach Taylor told the media that his starters would play in tonight's contest. Kickoff is at 7 o'clock. And meanwhile, the Browns will play their preseason opener on Saturday this weekend when they visit the Bears in Chicago at 1 o'clock. Head coach Todd Monken announced on Wednesday evening that Deshaun Watson would get the start at quarterback in that game and that Shedeur Sanders would get the start under center in the team's second preseason game, which comes next Saturday against the Buffalo Bills. For ONN Sports, I'm Buddy Wells.
0: Good morning, Rex Howard, WTOL. And weather forecast, a little patchy fog this morning, maybe a little peak of sun, but then mostly cloudy, 83 today. Coming up, Quest Federal Credit Union morning, a mindbender. Recent survey, this is one of the best summer activities for weight loss. What do you think? After Taylor Swift, your country now, 100.5.

0: 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Rex Howard. Good morning, Quest Federal Credit Union. Morning, Mindbender on our WKXA Facebook page. According to a recent survey, this is one of the best summer activities for weight loss. What do you think? And I got to agree with my wife, Kelly, this morning. Swimming. That's good. Swimming. What do you think? It's a summer activity for a lot of folks. Let's go over to Facebook guesses coming in. MD says pickleball. Very popular, right? We have Joe. Edna says walking. Sam says aerobics. Let's see here. Renee, water aerobics. There you go. Randy says rollerblading. And who else we had here? Top fan Shelly, chasing after grandbabies. So there you go. Some of the guesses in this morning. Quest Federal Credit Union, Morning Mindbender. Drop a guess on our Facebook page. This is one of the best summer activities for weight loss. What is it? Jelly Roll is on the way. Also coming up, a dramatic reading from the wonderful Facebook page, Findlay, Ohio, Neighbors Helping Neighbors. And this one is titled Traffic.
1: 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It is a great song. 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

Coming up tomorrow, we head to Fostoria for Community Day, and we'll start at the Urban Woody Brewery. They'll be open. Little breakfast for you. They're not normally open that early, but we will be there starting at 6.

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Rex Howard. Good morning. WT11. Now weather forecast. Dealing with a little patchy fog here and there. May start with a little sunshine, but overcast for the day. 83. And we do have one school delay this morning, and that's Hardin Northern on a 2-hour delay. And as always, you can always sign up for text or email alerts. 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As we head over to our wonderful dramatic reading this morning. Of course, if you're not familiar, our dramatic reading comes from the Facebook page, Findlay, Ohio Neighbors Helping Neighbors, which is a place where

0: Community comes together, ask questions, share advice, sometimes post things too good not to share. We take these real posts from real people, give them a dramatic treatment with a reading, and today's dramatic reading deals with someone trying to give some advice to people. Don't drive on 568 to Cary from Findlay. Just don't do it. And then somebody said, well, what if you live along there? You can still drive. I think it's at 330. Isn't it where it's closed? They're doing some work there. I don't know. But so it got a little crazy on this post, not to take 568 to Cary from Findlay, like from Wright Road. Don't do it. Just don't do it. So our dramatic reading is titled Traffic. Keep that in mind as we listen here this morning and learn. Here we go. It's Scott Fisher. Kick it off, our WKXA voice guest.
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4: Here is
13: your WTOL 11 forecast. Some early

Today's sunshine mixed with patchy, dense fog will give way to more overcast skies this afternoon. Eventually, some scattered showers return. Could get some heavier downpours, especially south of the Toledo Metro this evening. Overnight in the early part of our Friday, leaving a soggy end of the week. For your country now, I'm WTOL 11 meteorologist Ryan Weekman.

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4: I'm Jay Fox on the Ohio News Network. In Southwest Ohio, one woman has sued her cardiologist who is accused of sexually assaulting two patients. ONN's Jared Allen explains.
5: In the midst of the lawsuit, Dr. Ali Gassamzadeh has had his medical license suspended. The doctor faces multiple felony charges, including rape and sexual battery. Incidents reportedly happened during medical exams. The state medical board suspended Dr. Gassamzadeh's license on the grounds of being a danger of immediate and serious harm to the public.
4: There's an update after 16 inmates after the Grafton Correctional Institute in Northeast Ohio were taken to the hospital due to a lightning strike Tuesday evening. Tyler Madden of ONN affiliate WKYC-TV in Cleveland reports.
6: Seven of the people transported to the hospital are still there. One is in serious condition. The six others are in stable condition with non-life-threatening injuries. Now, the other nine that were transported have been released and returned here to the Grafton Correctional Institution. There have been no reported deaths and no injuries to staff. First responders were called here as inmates were returning from a meal, going from building to building. When there was a lightning strike, one of those 16 inmates needed to be flown to the hospital.
4: The Cleveland Guardians beat the Detroit Tigers 6-4, and the Chicago White Sox beat the Cincinnati Reds 5-0 yesterday. For the Ohio News Network, I'm Jay Fox.
1: Rex Howard in the morning.

The summer box office hit $4 billion. The Odyssey kept people glued to their seats. Soda spills kept people glued to the floor. Julie Andrews won't be in Princess Diaries 3. If they're looking for an old queen to replace her, there's always Elton John. Good morning, Rex Howard. Happy Thursday. WTO 11 now. Weather forecast, a little patchy fog here and there this morning. Clouds rolling in. 83 are high. One school delay, hard northern, 2-hour delay. Keep up to date with text or email alerts over at WKXA.com. 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And coming up, things that are trending today. Someone won the Powerball last night, so we'll have that. After Dustin Lynch, Small Town Boy, Your Country Now, 100.5 WKXA. Somebody has to win.

0: Spider-Man, Brand New Day, expected to continue box office domination this weekend.
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0: A single winning ticket in last night's $1 billion Powerball drawing was sold. Yes, in Quincy, Illinois, massive jackpot has cash value of more than $450 million. Largest Powerball prize won so far this year and the eighth largest in game history. Spider-Man will be getting some competition this weekend from a new sci-fi movie, The End of Oak Street. It's a fantasy about a suburban neighborhood that gets transported back to the age of dinosaurs. Movie's getting good reviews and expected to make $25 million this weekend, its debut weekend, but it won't be enough. However, to beat Spider-Man, Brand New Day, which is expected to make another $70 million in its third weekend. It's the latest Tom Holland Spider-Man movie, is already the highest grossing film of the year in things that are trending. Here's this morning. Stella Lefty is on the way. Also coming up, we'll check the Northwest Ohio Railroad Preservation Community Calendar, see what they have going on and some other things are going on around our area.
4: 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This is my new song, Phone Keys Wallet.
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We'll talk about that. 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Rex Howard, good morning. WT11, no weather, a little patchy fog here and there this morning. You start out with a little sun, but then overcast for the rest of the day, 83. One school delay, Hard Northern, two-hour delay this morning. And you can sign up for text or email alerts at WKXA.com. 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As we hop aboard the train this morning, we need a little train whistle. There we go. Northwest Ohio Railroad Preservation. Coming up next weekend, it's a family fun weekend where they boost it up a notch. Of course, they're normally open Saturday and Sunday during the summer. 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And Jim Harris, President, El Presidente of Northwest Ohio Railroad Preservation, will join us in Fostoria tomorrow for Community Day at this time. Let's check some other things going on today. Hancock County Farmers Market from 4 to 6. Marathon Center parking lot. It's also in Bluffton tonight. Concert in the gazebo, Bluffton Presbyterian Church on Main Street, 7 to 9. And Into the Woods, production of Fort Findlay Playhouse, 8 o'clock show. 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A lot of details on a lot of things happening around our area. Northwest Ohio Railroad Preservation helping us out with our community calendar. Coming up, it's over on our Facebook page, Quest Federal Credit Union Morning Mindbender. You can drop a guess in on the comments on our Facebook here. This is the one of the best summer activities for weight loss. What do you think that is?

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9: Your WTOL 11 forecast. Some early day sunshine mixed with patchy dense fog will give way to more overcast skies this afternoon. Eventually some scattered showers return. Could get some heavier downpours, especially south of the Toledo Metro this evening. Overnight into early part of our Friday, leaving a soggy end of the week. For Your Country Now, I'm WTOL 11 meteorologist Ryan Weekman.

Columbus and Southern Ohio dealing with the recent storms, and ONN will cover that, and sports as well. Guardians win, Reds, no, after Dirks with brothers Osborne, Burning Man, your country now, 100.5 WKXA. Good morning.

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3: I'm Jay Fox on the Ohio News Network. In Southwest Ohio, one woman has sued her cardiologist who is accused of sexually assaulting two patients. ONN's Jared Allen explains.
4: In the midst of the lawsuit, Dr. Ali Gassamzada has had his medical license suspended. The doctor faces multiple felony charges, including rape and sexual battery. Incidents reportedly happened during medical exams. The state medical board suspended Dr. Gassamzada's license on the grounds of being a danger of immediate and serious harm to the public.
3: There's an update after 16 inmates after the Grafton Correctional Institute in Northeast Ohio were taken to the hospital due to a lightning strike Tuesday evening. Tyler Madden of ONN affiliate WKYC-TV in Cleveland reports.
5: Seven of the people transported to the hospital are still there. One is in serious condition. The six others are in stable condition with non-life-threatening injuries. Now, the other nine that were transported have been released and returned here to the Grafton Correctional Institution. There have been no reported deaths and no injuries to staff. First responders were called here as inmates were returning from a meal, going from building to building when there was a lightning strike. One of those 16 inmates needed to be flown to the hospital.
3: The Cleveland Guardians beat the Detroit Tigers 6-4, and the Chicago White Sox beat the Cincinnati Reds 5-0 yesterday. For the Ohio News Network, I'm Jay Fox.
6: ONN Sports, I'm Buddy Wells. Starting with baseball, Joe Adell hit a two-run shot in the fifth. Angel Martinez collected three hits on the night, and the Guardians snapped their three-game skid with a 6-4 win over the Tigers in Detroit last night. It was also a nice bounce-back effort from Foster Griffin on the mound, who allowed just one run in five innings in his second start with the ball club. Here's Stephen Vogt from the postgame on the performance of his starting pitcher.
7: Yeah, I thought it was great. Obviously, the first inning, you know, they got him for two runs after the mistake, but really settled in, kept us in the game, did a great job. You know, it was really, really fun to see him throw a second time, and we can see what he's going to do. He can pitch, you know, as the more we get to know him, it's going to be fun to watch.
6: The Guardians and Tigers will play the rubber match today in Detroit at 1:10. And in Chicago, former Red Luis Castillo was outstanding last night as he struck out 10 and 7 scoreless innings against his former team. As the White Sox blanked the Reds 5-0, the Red Legs and White Sox will play the rubber match of their three-game set today at 2:10 in the Windy City. And week one of the NFL preseason gets underway tonight as we've got six games on the schedule, including a matchup between the Bengals and Lions in Cincinnati. Earlier this week, head coach Zach Taylor told the media that his starters would play in tonight's contest. Kickoff is at 7 o'clock. And meanwhile, the Browns will play their preseason opener on Saturday this weekend when they visit the Bears in Chicago at 1 o'clock. Head coach Todd Monken announced on Wednesday evening that Deshaun Watson would get the start at quarterback in that game and that Shador Sanders would get the start under center in the team's second preseason game, which comes next Saturday against the Buffalo Bills. Pro ONN Sports, somebody Wells.
8: Good morning, Rex Howard. You're WTL 11. The weather forecast, a little patchy fog around, start out with a little sun and then overcast for the day. 83 are high with some fog, hard northern on a two-hour delay this morning. 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It's our Quest Federal Credit Union morning up Mindbender. You can drop a guess in our comments on our Facebook page. This is one of the best summer activities for weight loss. Some pithy comments after Bailey Zimmerman, Chevy Silverado, Your Country Now. And guesses, yes. On Your Country Now, 100.5 WKXA.

0: Morning, Mind Bender time. 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A recent survey. This is one of the best summer activities for weight loss. What do you think? We've had a lot of people like Brenda, Katie, Wendy saying swimming this morning. Ginger says walking. We have, let's see here, Top Fan Shelly chasing after grandbabies. There you go. Sam says aerobics. Tammy says walking. And let's see here. Jason says eating lettuce from Taco Bell. So there you go. One of the ways to lose some weight, I guess. This is one of the best summer activities for weight loss. Let us know. Guesses in the comments on our Facebook page. Quest Federal Credit Union Morning Mindbender. Answer coming up about an hour for that. Co Wetzel. Jesse Murph on the way, and in the good stuff, we have a golden retriever befriending a duck.
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0: We have a golden retriever in the good stuff this morning. 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Rex Howard, good morning. WT11 weather forecast dealing with a little patchy fog. But otherwise, we'll have some clouds and a little, well, we might have a little sunshine first, but then the clouds. 83 today. Get you all the details. 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
0: Family out of Long Island had to put their dog Barley on medication because of seizures, which left her now low energy and depressed until they got a duck to befriend her. Here is the family talking about their two pets being best friends.
2: I never thought I would own a duck. I never expected him to stay long term. She just lost her spunk. She lost her goldenness.
3: You know, this medication, we have to give her for the rest of the life, so this is how she's going to be.
2: She started smiling again. She started wagging her tail. She started having personality again.
4: She wanted to be friends with Libby and hang out with him a lot, so she kind of stretched her joy and, like, fit in with him.
0: Oh, yeah, golden retriever. Befriends a duck. 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
6: Your WTOL 11 forecast. Some early day sunshine mixed with patchy dense fog will give way to more overcast skies this afternoon. Eventually some scattered showers return. Could get some heavier downpours, especially south of the Toledo Metro this evening. Overnight into early part of our Friday, leaving a soggy end of the week. For Your Country Now, I'm WTOL 11 meteorologist Ryan Weekman.

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1: Yesterday, Governor Mike DeWine visited Perry County, one of the areas of the state hit hardest by flooding from recent storms. Most of the water's dried up, but it's clear that the damage has been done. The community has come together as many have lost everything they own. Families had to be evacuated from their homes, leaving behind their belongings. One property manager says 28 of her 32 units were destroyed and are unlivable now. Governor DeWine shares his perspective on the historic flooding in Perry County.
2: These communities have been hit exceedingly hard in a historic way. They've been hit before with water challenges, but this certainly is the worst.
1: In Toledo, a suspect is in custody after a courier unloading prescription drugs was robbed outside of a pharmacy. Kaylee Marentette of ONN affiliate WTOL-TV reports.
3: A 28-year-old courier was unloading bins of pharmaceuticals from his vehicle when three suspects stole the containers. The suspects then took off in two separate vehicles. Police found one of the vehicles. Jerry Michaela was arrested on outstanding warrants after police stopped him. He's charged with theft and tampering with evidence.
1: In central Ohio, Upper Arlington has delayed the start of its school year as the cleanup and restoration of affected buildings and services continue following this week's storms. For the Ohio News Network, I'm Jay Fox.
4: Rex Howard in the morning.
5: The summer box office hit $4 billion. The Odyssey kept people glued to their seats. Soda spills kept people glued to the floor. Julie Andrews won't be in Princess Diaries 3. If they're looking for an old queen to replace her, there's always Elton John. Good morning, Rex Howard, WTO11 weather forecast. A little patchy fog here this morning. And then maybe a little sun, overcast for the rest of the day. 83 are high. One school delay this morning, Hard Northern on the two-hour delay. And you can sign up for text or email alerts as we get into the new school year. 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Coming up, it's our dramatic reading titled Traffic after Sam Hunt. 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
6: I don't know if you were looking at me or not. You probably smile like that all the time. I don't mean to bother you, but...

0: 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Rex Howard, one of our favorite segments here on the morning show as we head over to the Facebook page, Findlay, Ohio Neighbors Helping Neighbors. If you're not familiar, that's a page where your community comes together. 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We share in a dramatic read style. This particular dramatic reading is titled Traffic. Person was concerned that people were driving from Findlay to Cary on 568. So this person said, don't drive on 568. And then people started chiming in, but what if you live along there? It's still open. So it went back and forth, a bit intense at times. And so we have people a little concerned about this person. And so here it is. Keep all of that in mind as our dramatic reading is titled Traffic. WKXA voice guy Scott Fisher, take it away.
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0: campaign kickoff, Fall Days of Caring. We'll get some details coming up. Your Country Now, 100.5 WKXA. It's Rex Howard. Good morning. WT11 weather, a little patchy, dense fog around the area here. As we'll turn to overcast skies today, 83. We'll get you the details soon. Hard Northern remaining on their two-hour delay this morning. 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In studio guest, Kelly McClurkin, United Way of Hancock County. Good morning.
1: Good morning, Rex.
0: Thanks for coming in.
1: Thanks for having us.
0: Get ready. It's a busy time for you, United Way.
1: You're ramping up. You're right about that.
0: Campaign kickoff. What's going on?
1: Well, our campaign season is getting ready to kick off here in mid-September. Mm-hmm. And to literally kick us off there, we have a pickleball tournament September 10th at Finley's Riverside Park Courts. And it's an inclusive event. You just have to be 18 years or older, but it's men's teams, women's teams, mixed doubles. It's a round robin style event. This year, we have a little different nuance to it. Teams can rank their skill level. So
0: like
1: honestly, what that does, basically, yes, if you're a golfer, it would be like considered that.
0: Okay.
1: So, but it really makes it

0: more fun and more fair for everyone. So we're not having an expert team, you know, a novice
1: destroying
0: team.
1: Everybody.
0: Yeah, right? Exactly. And a novice team kicked out right away. So it allows people to play longer, have more fun, and yes, be a much better playing, I was going to say playing field, but playing court, I guess it would be. Yes.
1: Very good. So if you want to get a team together, get a hold of United Way.
0: Yeah, uwhancock.org.
1: Very good.
0: All on there.
1: And Fall Days of Caring. It will be here before we know it.
0: It will be. And again, September, as you'll see when we're finished talking here, is a really heavy month for us. But Fall Days of Caring is September 28th through 30th. And that's a three-day service event. And Days of Caring are really, anyone can volunteer, but since it's during the week, it was really designed in the beginning. Like I said, it's open to anyone, for organizations, small or large, to allow their employees paid time to do service in the community. So it's really great. Right now we're accepting projects all the way through August 17th. Projects do not have to come from a partner agency. A partner agency is someone we fund. We open it up to anyone with a 501c3 status, or government offices, churches, schools, even certain for-profits. And projects range, honestly, there's such a big range. It's hard to talk about, because anything from raking leaves, fall cleanup, to even getting things, spaces ready for winter. It does not have to be outside. We can paint inside, outside, washing windows, organizing, cleaning things, whatever is needed.
1: Mm-hmm. And that does have a big impact for nonprofits, for sure.
0: It does. Yeah. Like spring alone, spring is bigger. It's a five-day event, so it does expand a little bit. But in spring, we had over 700 volunteers. We were at almost 80 projects, 40 agencies, which equated to over $102,000 of labor being services being saved back into these organizations' pockets. Mm-hmm.
1: One thing coming up in September, if you don't have enough,
0: I know,
1: barrels and bins.
0: This is just downright fun. September 17th is our barrels and bids event this year, sponsored by Whirlpool Corporation. They're amazing partners of ours, and it'll be just a fun event, fundraising. This year's it's a formal Western attire is requested, so a little twist on that. And there'll be bourbon and wine tasting. So if you're not a bourbon fan, don't worry, we've got you. Silent and live auctions, raffle items, just really a fun evening.
1: Mm-hmm. September 17th.
0: Yes.
1: So go to your website.
0: uwhancock.org. There are tabs for every single thing we talked about today.
1: I noticed your website's very colorful.
0: Thank you.
1: It looks all new.
0: Thank you. It is all new. Much more user-friendly. Yeah, thank you for noticing.
1: Very nice. Kelly McClurkin in United Way of Hancock County. Thanks for coming in.
0: Thank you, Rex.
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2: Your WTOL 11 forecast. Some early day sunshine mixed with patchy dense fog will give way to more overcast skies this afternoon. Eventually some scattered showers return. Could get some heavier downpours, especially south of the Toledo Metro this evening. Overnight into early part of our Friday, leaving a soggy end of the week. For Your Country Now, I'm WTOL 11 meteorologist Ryan Weekman.

0: Coming up in about 6 minutes, it's our morning a Mindbender answer reveal on this one. Recent survey, this is the best summer activity for weight loss. What do you think that is? Drop a guess in the comments on our Facebook page.
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2: I'm Jay Fox on the Ohio News Network. Yesterday, Governor Mike DeWine visited Perry County, one of the areas of the state hit hardest by flooding from recent storms. Most of the water's dried up, but it's clear that the damage has been done. The community has come together as many have lost everything they own. Families had to be evacuated from their homes, leaving behind their belongings. One property manager says 28 of her 32 units were destroyed and are unlivable now. Governor DeWine shares his perspective on the historic flooding in Perry County.
3: These communities have been hit exceedingly hard in a historic way. They've been hit before with water challenges, but this certainly is the worst.
2: In Toledo, a suspect is in custody after a courier unloading prescription drugs was robbed outside of a pharmacy. Kaylee Marantet of ONN affiliate WTOL-TV reports.
4: A 28-year-old courier was unloading bins of pharmaceuticals from his vehicle when three suspects stole the containers. The suspects then took off in two separate vehicles. Police found one of the vehicles. Jerry Michaela was arrested on outstanding warrants after police stopped him. He's charged with theft and tampering with evidence.
2: In central Ohio, Upper Arlington has delayed the start of its school year as the cleanup and restoration of affected buildings and services continue following this week's storms. For the Ohio News Network, I'm Jay Fox.
5: ONN Sports, I'm Buddy Wells. Starting with baseball, Joe Adell hit a two-run shot in the fifth. Angel Martinez collected three hits on the night, and the Guardians snapped their three-game skid with a 6-4 win over the Tigers in Detroit last night. It was also a nice bounce-back effort from Foster Griffin on the mound, who allowed just one run in five innings in his second start with the ball club. Here's Stephen Vogt from the postgame on the performance of his starting pitcher.
6: Yeah, I thought it was great. Obviously, the first inning, you know, they got him for two runs after the mistake, but really settled in, kept us in the game, did a great job. You know, it was really fun to see him throw a second time, and we can see what he's going to do. He can pitch. You know, as the more we get to know him, it's going to be fun to watch.
5: The Guardians and Tigers will play the rubber match today in Detroit at 1:10. And in Chicago, former Red Luis Castillo was outstanding last night as he struck out 10 and 7 scoreless innings against his former team as the White Sox blanked the Reds 5-0. The Redlegs and White Sox will play the rubber match of their three-game set today at 2:10 in the Windy City. And week one of the NFL preseason gets underway tonight as we've got six games on the schedule, including a matchup between the Bengals and Lions in Cincinnati. Earlier this week, head coach Zach Taylor told the media that his starters would play in tonight's contest. Kickoff is at 7 o'clock. And meanwhile, the Browns will play their preseason opener on Saturday this weekend when they visit the Bears in Chicago at 1 o'clock. Head coach Todd Monken announced on Wednesday evening that Deshaun Watson would get the start at quarterback in that game and that Shador Sanders would get the start under center in the team's second preseason game, which comes next Saturday against the Buffalo Bills. Pro and in sports, somebody Wells.
0: Good morning, Rex Howard. Your WT 11 weather forecast. Still some patchy dense fog out there. Overcast today, 83. A one school delay, Hard Northern remaining on the 2-hour delay. 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That's right. A lot of first day classes here as we thank Clear Choice Exteriors, All Star Plumbing, Heating and Cooling, and Blanchard Valley Health System helping us to get the info out to you this school year, 2026-27. That's crazy. Crazy. Coming up, it's our morning mindbender with Quest Federal Credit Union. And your guess is still coming in on this one. This is one of the best summer activities for weight loss. We have the answer. After Luke Combs, Be By You, Your Country Now, 100.5 WKXA.

0: 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Quest Federal Credit Union Morning Mindbender. Recent survey. This is one of the best summer activities for weight loss. What do you think? And a lot of people saying the walking. And we have here with Jenny, eating watermelon and yard work. Oh, yeah. With the little bit of rain we've had here and there, that the grass continues to grow. This is a first time in a long time that I'm like mowing every week, every couple of days, it seems. Susan says pickleball. What else? Matt, riding a bike. Keaton, clean eating. Jason, eating lettuce from Taco Bell. See, Bill says hiking. And Tom Fancelli chasing after grandbabies. So this morning, I think we had a lot of people got the, they did have the correct answer. Quest Federal Credit Union Morning Mindbender. This is one of the best summer activities for weight loss. Swimming. Swimming. There you go. So thanks for playing along this morning. On the way, what do we have here? Birthdays, anniversaries. Don't forget, we will not be in studio tomorrow. We'll be in Fostoria for Community Day. So if you have anybody today, tomorrow, over the weekend, let us know. 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We'll tell you who that is coming up.
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0: 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Mike, something, I guess, if you have a business insurance, maybe income protection from dependent properties. What's that all about?
2: Yeah, that's a good one, right? every business should consider whether they need to have business income protection. So if they would have a loss to a building that's going to affect their business income, then they want to make sure they're having the appropriate coverage for that. So what we want to talk about today is, though, income from dependent properties. So what that is let's say that you are in a strip mall and there's an anchor store that drives a lot of business into their store, and you benefit from that because of where your business is located.
0: Yeah.
2: Or let's say that there's a supplier of a product to your business that you need that product to sell your product or services, and they have a loss at their location that is affecting you getting the supplies you need. So if you've sustained a business income loss that's dependent on someone else's property, so you can buy coverage for that. Mm-hmm. It's something that's overlooked a lot. Some business policies include that coverage, but there's many that don't. So it's good to review that to make sure that you have the appropriate coverage if your business is relying on a dependent property.
0: Very interesting. Thank you. 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Mike Tabler in. 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Mike, thanks for coming in.
2: Thanks, Rex.

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0: birthdays, anniversaries, all of that. We have a actor, a comedian turning, is he 80? We'll tell you who. I guess it's tomorrow. 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Rex Howard, a little bit of dense fog around this morning. Otherwise, turning overcast, 83. WT11 weather is on the way. We just had one school delay. We have Findlay City got back into school today, and Hard Northern had to go on a two-hour delay. And it's all the service of Blanchard Valley Health System, All-Star Plumbing, Heating and Cooling, and Clear Choice Exteriors. 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Happy birthday! August 13, 2026. Let's go to our celebrity birthdays. We have a Romanian actor. He's a Romanian-American actor, Sebastian Stan. He's 44 today. Movies like Avengers, Infinity War, Captain America, The Winter Soldier. We have a clip from the movie I, Tanya. Here he is.
1: Just I worked my whole life for this, and I'm going to lose it because of Sean?
2: If it ever came down to that, I would tell him you didn't have anything to do with it. But right now, we got to get our story straight. And since they can't pin anything on us, we didn't know anything.
0: Sebastian Stan, 44 today. Other celebrity birthdays include Kevin Tigg from Emergency. Also lost one battle after another. He's 82 from the Partridge Family and got into radio. I think he's officially retired now. But Danny Bonaducci, 67 today. And tomorrow, American actor, comedian, musician. All right. Yeah, I forgot. Yeah, banjo player. Steve Martin, 81 tomorrow. A little older than I thought. We have a clip from the movie The Pink Panther. Steve Martin.
3: Bonjour, Nicole.
4: Good morning, Inspector. Welcome to your new office. You should probably start by going through these files.
3: It is lovely weather we are having. If the weather continues, we are in for a lovely summer.
0: There you go. Steve Martin is 81 today. Let's go over to local celebrities. Ken Miller, happy birthday. Ken from Findlay. John Kaiser's turning 50.

0: 1 today. 1 for Saturday, Alex Reichle is 8 from Bluffton. That's from Aunt Kate and Uncle Cole. And Gary and Laura Thomas, 40th wedding anniversary, they will celebrate on Sunday. So we need to pick a qualifier today. And that is John Hazer, our qualifier. And now we get to give away the $25 gift card from Dietsch Brothers Fine Chocolate and Ice Cream. 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
9: Here is your WTOL 11 forecast. Some early day sunshine mixed with patchy dense fog will give way to more overcast skies this afternoon. Eventually some scattered showers return, could get some heavier downpours, especially south of the Toledo Metro this evening. Overnight into early part of our Friday, leaving a soggy end of the week. For your country now, I'm WTOL 11 meteorologist Ryan Weekman.

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There's Kane Brown. Him will be on Lon Helton's show, a Country Countdown USA on Saturday morning, starting at 7. He went to the Taylor Swift weddings. You know, lots of stories there. Maybe. 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

0: 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And coming up next week and next Wednesday, another chance for you to win. If you have signed up already, you're in. One time, that's all it takes to become a winner with our Summer Golf Giveaway. 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
1: I'm Lauren Elena. Here's All My Exes featuring Chase Matthew. I'm just saying all my exes would agree. It's the classic It's Not You, It's Me song. Going down. 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
3: The radical left attacks law enforcement in the streets, while leftist politicians like Zohran Mamdani, Tim Walz, and Jasmine Crockett slander them on stage.
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1: Your WTOL 11 forecast. Some early day sunshine mixed with patchy dense fog will give way to more overcast skies this afternoon. Eventually some scattered showers return. Could get some heavier downpours, especially south of the Toledo Metro this evening. Overnight into early part of our Friday, leaving a soggy end of the week. For your country now, I'm WTOL 11 meteorologist Ryan Weekman.

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3: Fostoria is where we're headed tomorrow for our next community day. We've got some details here after John Morgan, WKXA.
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0: Community Day tomorrow, the 5th out of 7. That's crazy. I know, your country now. 100.5 WKXA, Rex Howard. This is where we set up the radio station inside our different communities around the area. We've had 7 scheduled this year. 5th one coming up, we head over to Fostoria. We'll be at Urban Woody Brewery. So if you were a third shifter or want to stop by early in the morning, maybe have Friday off, do that. They're not normally open at Urban Woody Brewery this early. We'll start the morning show at 6, and we'll talk to Mike over there at Urban Woody. We've got Cardinal Driving School. Fire Chief Jason Root will join us. Mayor, Fostoria Mayor Don Minnell. Always enjoy talking to Don. We have Beyond Laser Creations. Jenna will stop by. In the afternoon, we'll head over to Kuzma Industries, and we'll be finding out more from Greg Allen, Fostoria Economic Development. We've got H&E Janitorial and Jim Reamer. That's right, Reamer from Ambet's Post 69 stopping by, just to name a few. So we're talking all things Fostoria tomorrow for Community Day. Jason Aldean on the way. Country Music Extras. Riley Green buys a guitar from a stranger off Facebook Marketplace.
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friend had a few surprises up her sleeve at a concert recently. 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Rex Howard, good morning. Looks like Sky's

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0: Rodney Green knows how to surprise his fans. He recently purchased a guitar from a fan off of Facebook Marketplace. Went to meet the seller himself instead of sending someone else. And it was the guitar was a J45, a classic acoustic model. It was on Facebook, and the guy was actually hesitant to sell the instrument, but found out it was Riley Green. He felt a little bit better about letting it go. Miranda Lambert brought Gretchen Wilson and Lainey Wilson on stage to perform Drunk, and I Don't Want to Go Home. We've got a little bit of that.

0: and surprising everybody with Gretchen Wilson and Lainey Wilson on stage, all in country music extras here. Have a great Thursday. Tomorrow morning, don't forget, we'll be in Fostoria. Start out at Urban Woody Brewery, 6 a.m. Stop by if you would like and have a little fun there. We'll catch you then. Big Dave in next with Chase Matthew.
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3: Your WTOL 11 forecast. Some early day sunshine mixed with patchy dense fog will give way to more overcast skies this afternoon. Eventually some scattered showers return. Could get some heavier downpours, especially south of the Toledo Metro this evening. Overnight into early part of our Friday, leaving a soggy end of the week. For Your Country Now, I'm WTOL 11 meteorologist Ryan Weekman.

Just after 10 o'clock with Luke Combs. That's the kind of love we make on Your Country Now. 100.5 WKXA with Taylor Swift. Here's I Knew It, I Knew You.

0: country now, 100.5 WKXA with Ella Langley. There's Love and Life again. It's Big Dave. Appreciate you having us on. We are, my friends, 7 days away from high school football, believe it or not. Next Thursday is the week one of high school football in the area. We'll have Blanchard Valley Conference football for you throughout the season. But because the league is built the way it is, they don't have in-league games for the first few. This week, huge rivalry game, though. Week one to kick it off. Next Thursday, it's Pandora Gilboa and it's Columbus Grove battling it out. Pre-game show, 6:35 next Thursday night. We kick it off at 7 o'clock with John Marshall and Hancock Sports Hall of Fame coach Don Masters on the call. 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
1: Here is your WTOL 11 forecast. Some early day sunshine mixed with patchy dense fog will give way to more overcast skies this afternoon. Eventually some scattered showers return. Could get some heavier downpours, especially south of the Toledo Metro this evening. Overnight into early part of our Friday, leaving a soggy end of the week. For your country now, I'm WTOL 11 meteorologist Ryan Weekman.

is good news from Shaboozy on Your Country Now, 100.5 WKXA with Hardy, along with Eric Church, Morgan Wallen, and Tim McGraw. Here's MacArthur.

0: That's Hardy with Eric Church. Morgan Wallen and Tim McGraw teamed up for MacArthur on Your Country Now, 100.5 WKXA. 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Coming up, a classic from Alabama. Do one from Tyler Hubbard and Dylan Scott next.
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That's Boston. It's a big day. Appreciate you having us on today. Well, we are just today, a month out from our 14th annual charity golf scramble. 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
10: Your WTOL 11 forecast. Some early day sunshine mixed with patchy dense fog will give way to more overcast skies this afternoon. Eventually some scattered showers return. Could get some heavier downpours, especially south of the Toledo Metro this evening. Overnight into early part of our Friday, leaving a soggy end of the week. For Your Country Now, I'm WTOL 11 meteorologist Ryan Weekman.

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Well, after 11 o'clock with Kenny, that's I Go Back on Your Country Now, 100.5 WKXA. It's Big Dave with Bailey Zimmerman. This is Chevy Silverado.

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5: Your WTOL 11 forecast. Some early day sunshine mixed with patchy dense fog will give way to more overcast skies this afternoon. Eventually some scattered showers return. Could get some heavier downpours, especially south of the Toledo Metro this evening. Overnight in the early part of our Friday, leaving a soggy end of the week. For Your Country Now, I'm WTOL 11 meteorologist Ryan Weekman.

0: Your Country Now, 100.5 WKXA with Luke Bryan. That's country and she knows it. It's Big Dave. Coming up tomorrow, it's another stop in our Community Day tour for this year. Be taking us to Fostoria tomorrow morning. Rex Howard with the morning show at the Urban Woody Brewery to start things off at 6. And then he'll wrap it up from 1 to 5 at Kuzma Industries. Also, a big thanks to Cardinal Driving School for being a part of our Community Day in Fostoria tomorrow. No matter what community we're in, it's always brought to you by our friends at the Hancock County Convention and Visitors Bureau. 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Big thanks to Beck Propane and Fuel, Cardinal Driving School, Poet by Bioprocessing and Cancer Patient Services too for making our day in Fostoria a possibility. Coming up tomorrow morning, it's another stop in Community Day with 100.5 WKXA.
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0: There's Somewhere on a Beach from Dierks Bentley on your country now, 100.5 WKXA. It's Big Dave. 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
2: I'm Jay Fox on the Ohio News Network. One person is in custody for the deaths of two women found dead with gunshot wounds after a fire in Canton. Russ Mitchell of ONN affiliate WKYC-TV in Cleveland has that story.
3: U.S. Marshals tell 3 News Eric Lamar was arrested. He had been wanted on aggravated arson, obstructing justice, and tampering with evidence charges. Katina Spells and Courtney Yeager were found dead after a fire at the Skyline Terrace apartments on Sunday morning. Police say they had been shot in the head. They also tell us that 2 more people, Daryl Washington and Melissa Terrell, are still wanted in connection with the case.
2: Ohio Turnpike travelers in Northwest Ohio's Ottawa County are dealing with a ramp closure. ONN's Jeff Hogan explains.
4: Drivers who travel the Ohio Turnpike near Elmore, Woodville, and Gibsonburg are navigating a 30-day ramp closure. The Turnpike's westbound exit and entrance ramps at Toll Plaza 81 will be closed through Saturday, September 12th, while crews paint the overhead bridges at the Toll Plaza. The closure will affect drivers who typically use Toll Plaza 81 to enter or exit the Ohio Turnpike. Drivers should allow additional time for their trips and follow posted detour signs throughout the closure. The Ohio Turnpike is asking motorists to use caution in that area and thanking drivers for their patience while the bridge painting work is completed.
2: In western Ohio, the Miami County Fair in Troy opens tomorrow and runs through the 20th. For the Ohio News Network, I'm Jay Fox.
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7: Your WTOL 11 forecast. Some early day sunshine mixed with patchy dense fog will give way to more overcast skies this afternoon. Eventually some scattered showers return. Could get some heavier downpours, especially south of the Toledo Metro this evening. Overnight the early part of our Friday, leaving a soggy end of the week. For Your Country Now, I'm WTOL 11 meteorologist Ryan Weekman.

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Alexandra Kay, that's straight for the heart on your country now, 100.5 WKXA with Cody Johnson and Carrie Underwood teaming up for I'm Gonna Love You.

0: Luke Combs, that's Be By You on Your Country Now, 100.5 WKXA. It's Big Dave. Appreciate you having us on today. Coming up Saturday, you can catch us over at the Findlay Airport for the Fly-In Family Festival, where everybody's invited to come out and check out some airplanes, meet and talk to some pilots, and maybe even take a ride on a Ford Trimotor. That's kind of a once-in-a-lifetime deal. The event goes on 10 till 3 Saturday. Mitch Ayer will be there from 10 until noon to bring it to you live here at 100.5 WKXA.
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2: Is your WTOL 11 forecast. Scattered shower chances increasing as we head into the evening hours for tonight. We're going to be watching as one band of heavy rain tries to develop here. Could be one that drops some pretty heavy totals, potentially over 1 to 2 inches of rain by morning, heading into our Friday, making for a soggy end to the week. For Your Country Now, I'm WTOL 11 meteorologist Ryan Weekman.

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0: There's Woman from Kane Brown on Your Country Now, 100.5 WKXA, with Blake Shelton and Gwen Stefani teaming up. We'll do one from George Burge and Luke Bryan and John Morgan with Jason Aldean on the way.
1: Friday, the morning show sets up in Fostoria. It's Community Day. We'll be at Urban Woody Brewery. We'll talk to Mike Arn there. Fire Chief Jason Roots, also Fostoria Mayor Don Minnell. Early Friday morning, we'll start at 6 a.m.
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0: is George Burge teamed up with Luke Bryan. 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It's Big Dave. Coming up, we'll check out that WTOL 11 weather forecast. We'll do one from Tim McGraw, Hudson Westbrook, and Josh Ross next on WKXA.
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1: Your WTOL 11 forecast. Scattered shower chances increasing as we head into the evening hours for tonight. We're going to be watching as one band of heavy rain tries to develop here. Could be one that drops some pretty heavy totals, potentially over 1 to 2 inches of rain by morning, heading into our Friday, making for a soggy end to the week. For Your Country Now, I'm WTOL 11 meteorologist Ryan Weekman.

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0: Here's Morgan Wallen and Don't We on Your Country Now, 100.5 WKXA. It's a big day. Appreciate you having us on today. BBC Football, 1 week from today, we'll have live coverage of football in high school in Ohio. That's pretty cool. Next week, it's not a BBC game, but it does feature a BBC school. Out of league play for the first couple of weeks, but a battle for Putnam County supremacy between Columbus Grove and the Pandora Gilboa Rockets. 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
3: Your WTOL 11 forecast. Scattered shower chances increasing as we head into the evening hours for tonight. We're going to be watching as one band of heavy rain tries to develop here. Could be one that drops some pretty heavy totals, potentially over 1 to 2 inches of rain by morning, heading into our Friday, making for a soggy end to the week. For Your Country Now, I'm WTOL 11 meteorologist Ryan Weekman.

0: As I knew it, I knew you on Your Country Now, 100.5 WKXA with Florida Georgia Line. Lainey Wilson with John Mayer, Lee Bryce, and we'll do one from Thomas Rhett with Jordan Davis next.
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Rogers, Florida, Georgia Line, and round here on Your Country Now, 100.5 WKXA, with the latest from Lainey Wilson and some help from John Mayer. 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

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It's Big Dave out the door for today. Jay Harris rolling in here next. Have a great rest of your afternoon. See you back here coming up tomorrow starting at 10, right after Rex and the Morning Show, live from Fostoria on Community Day on 100.5 WKXA.

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7: Your WTOL 11 forecast. Scattered shower chances increasing as we head into the evening hours for tonight. We're going to be watching as one band of heavy rain tries to develop here. Could be one that drops some pretty heavy totals, potentially over 1 to 2 inches of rain by morning, heading into our Friday, making for a soggy end to the week. For Your Country Now, I'm WTOL 11 meteorologist Ryan Weekman.

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0: 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So the big question that everybody's been asking about around the water cooler today, did anybody win the $1 billion Powerball jackpot last night? Guess what? I'm going to tell you after Chase Matthew.
1: There's still only four digits in our population. We're still keeping things just the way God made it. There's been some old city folks trying to come in to change it. Wouldn't trade them.

Chase Matthew, your country now, 100.5 WKXA. So what everybody's talking about today, did anybody win the $1 billion Powerball jackpot last night? I had five sets of numbers, and I checked them at noon, and I got two numbers of the winning numbers in the five sets. But did anybody win? Yes. One winning ticket sold in Quincy, Illinois, at a Hy-Vee gas station. So somebody's life changed.

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4: Your WTOL 11 forecast. Scattered shower chances increasing as we head into the evening hours for tonight. We're going to be watching as one band of heavy rain tries to develop here. Could be one that drops some pretty heavy totals, potentially over 1 to 2 inches of rain by morning, heading into our Friday, making for a soggy end to the week. For Your Country Now, I'm WTOL 11 meteorologist Ryan Weekman.

0: Your Country Now, 100.5 WKXA. It's Jay, and I know a lot of people chomping at the bit to get high school football season going. Well, guess what? Next Thursday, not Friday, Thursday, August 20th, we have got Pandora Gilboa taking on Columbus Grove, the Rockets and the Bulldogs. John Marshall and Don Masters back again this year for the call. Pregame on that, 6:35 kickoff at 7 o'clock next Thursday. Kenny Chesney and Little Big Town on the way.
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Your Country Now, 100.5 WKXA, it's Jay. So Riley Green apparently is just like us. He shops on Facebook Marketplace, and he even bought something off Marketplace. So I got the story on that for you after Bailey Zimmerman. Chevy Silverado. Wow.

Your Country Now, 100.5 WKXA. So, you know, it's nice to know every once in a while that big stars are somewhat just like us, like Riley Green. Did you know he shops on Facebook Marketplace? He really does. In fact, he recently bought a Gibson J45 acoustic guitar from just some guy on Marketplace. And Riley didn't even send one of his people to get it. Riley went himself, met the guy, and bought the guitar and made the guy's day. So it's always nice to know those big stars. Every once in a while, they're kind of like us. Thomas Rhett is around the corner. So is the WTOL 11 weather forecast.

0: This summer, don't just dream about it. 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
9: Your WTOL 11 forecast. Scattered shower chances increasing as we head into the evening hours for tonight. We're going to be watching as one band of heavy rain tries to develop here. Could be one that drops some pretty heavy totals, potentially over 1 to 2 inches of rain by morning, heading into our Friday, making for a soggy end to the week. For Your Country Now, I'm WTOL 11 meteorologist Ryan Weekman.

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Don't forget, Community Day in Fostoria tomorrow. So if you see us, we're going to be at Urban Woody Brewery in the morning and then Kuzma Industries in the afternoon. Stop by and say hi. Hudson Westbrook, house again.

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It's Jay. So why did a data center development virtual meeting with Findlay City Council get canceled? We will talk more about that after Graylin James, Water at a Wedding.

0: Your Country Now, 102.5 WKXA. It's Jay. So why did a data center development virtual meeting with Findlay City Council suddenly get canceled? Well, there's a statement from Mayor Mern on our website. So you can go on over there and read it. WKXA.com, and you can see why the meeting was canceled. Jason Aldean is around the corner. So is Dierks Bentley.
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3: 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September corn's closing in today down 9 cents at 4.48. December corn's down 8 3/4 at 4.72. August soybeans up 3 1/2 at 11.68 1/4. September soybeans up 3/4 cents at 11.66. September wheat with no change today at 6.52 3/4. And December wheat's down 1 1/2 at 6.68 1/4. Thanks for joining us. I'm Allison Kinney, and you're listening to the Ohio Agnet.

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13: Your WTOL 11 forecast. Scattered shower chances increasing as we head into the evening hours for tonight. We're going to be watching as one band of heavy rain tries to develop here. Could be one that drops some pretty heavy totals, potentially over 1 to 2 inches of rain by morning, heading into our Friday, making for a soggy end to the week. For Your Country Now, I'm WTOL 11 meteorologist Ryan Weekman.

Country Now, 100.5 WKXA. It's Jay. You know, I didn't think that Ella Langley's song Choosing Texas could get any bigger, but it did. I'll tell you what's going on after Lauren Elena and Chase Matthew. Another bye.

0: Your Country Now, 100.5 WKXA. So Ella Langley's song, Choosing Texas, has kind of just morphed into a world of its own. I mean, talk about one of the biggest songs of the year, for sure. Well, her song, Choosing Texas, is on track to become the biggest song of 2026. Bigger than any other song. And is favored to win Billboard's Song of the Summer. I mean, Choosing Texas is just ridiculous how big that song has gone. It's a great song. It is. Russell Dickerson and Miranda Lambert coming up for you.
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So anybody else's dog just all of a sudden, like, quit doing their business in the yard? All just out of the blue? It's happened to our littlest one. I will talk about that in 6 minutes. Luke Combs.

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Party, your country now, 100.5 WKXA. It's Jay. So all of a sudden, out of the blue, our littlest beagle, Little Jaws, has decided she just doesn't want to do her business in the backyard anymore. And she doesn't go anywhere. I mean, she won't even go on a walk. She goes in the backyard and she's in the house. That's it. She's a little scaredy cat. She's a rescue. We got

0: daughter from North Carolina, and she had a pretty rough first few years of her life. So, and she seems to be very interested in the multitude of cats that are at the house across from us. But the cats have been there for a while, and this just started like, I don't know, 3-4 days ago. She's just like, nah, I really don't feel like going in the backyard. So apparently now we have to be dog psychologists too to figure out what is going on with little Jaws. Coming up, Jordan Davis, and we'll take a look at that WTOL 11 weather forecast.
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2: I'm Kate Burdett on the Ohio News Network. Many residents in Columbus are wondering why tornado sirens were not activated during Tuesday's storms. Kevin Landers of ONN affiliate WBNS-TV explains.
3: One of the biggest unanswered questions from Tuesday's powerful windstorm was why the tornado sirens in Franklin County were silenced. The storm produced wind gusts in excess of 80 miles per hour. Tuesday's winds were strong enough to be considered a tornado or a derecho or straight line winds.
4: The National Weather Service says there's good reason why they weren't activated. They did not see any rotation in the sky. Franklin County says it takes its cue to activate the sirens from the National Weather Service and is defending the decision not to sound the sirens as well.
2: And in Southwest Ohio, the Better Business Bureau is issuing a warning against predatory storm cleanup scams following the recent outbreak of damaging severe weather. ONN's Brianna Albizu has more.
5: 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They also ask homeowners to assign their insurance benefits to them. 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
6: Here is your WTOL 11 forecast. Scattered shower chances increasing as we head into the evening hours for tonight. We're going to be watching as one band of heavy rain tries to develop here. Could be one that drops some pretty heavy totals, potentially over 1 to 2 inches of rain by morning, heading into our Friday, making for a soggy end to the week. For Your Country Now, I'm WTOL 11 meteorologist Ryan Weekman.

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Your Country Now, 100.5 WKXA. It's Jay. NFL preseason football tonight. That's right. Detroit is in Cincinnati taking on my Bengals. Game starts at 7 o'clock. Saturday afternoon, the Browns are in Chicago. That game starts at 1. Riley Green, think as you drunk.

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0: Dustin Lynch, your country now, 100.5 WKXA, it's Jay. And yeah, there is a chance that we could get some rain tonight. It's going to be later. Looks like about maybe 9, 10 o'clock tonight. WTOL 11 weather forecast is on the way for you. So is Josh Ross and Shabuzi and Jelly Roll.
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4: Your WTOL 11 forecast. Scattered shower chances increasing as we head into the evening hours for tonight. We're going to be watching as one band of heavy rain tries to develop here. Could be one that drops some pretty heavy totals, potentially over 1 to 2 inches of rain by morning, heading into our Friday, making for a soggy end to the week. For Your Country Now, I'm WTOL 11 meteorologist Ryan Weekman.

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Hey, don't miss out on the 14th annual WKXA Charity Golf Scramble, presented by Ohio Logistics. So how can you get signed up? I'll tell you after Hardy, Eric Church, Morgan Wallen, and Tim McGraw. My name

0: Hardy, Eric Church, Morgan Wallen, and Tim McGraw. It's called MacArthur, Your Country Now, 100.5 WKXA. It's Jay's, so the 14th annual WKXA Charity Golf Scramble. It is Sunday, September 13th at Hillcrest Golf Club. Okay, still have a shot. You still got time. You know, get your foursome together and get signed up at WKXA.com. We're raising money this year for Family Resource Center. And it's a good time. You could win some really cool stuff. The grand prize to the winning team is a grill and pack of meat from Durbin Livestock. If you get a hole-in-one on 17, you get a two-year vehicle lease from Finley Chrysler. So that is the 14th annual Charity Golf Scramble, September 13th. 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Justin Moore and Jason Aldean up next.
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0: 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It's Jay, and guess what? It is about time to head on home, man. That sounds like a plan. WTOL 11 weather forecast is on the way. So is Chase Matthew.
1: I'm Kate Burdett on the Ohio News Network. In Southwest Ohio, five people were hospitalized following a crash yesterday morning in Springdale, north of Cincinnati. ONN's Brianna Albizu has details.
2: Springdale police confirmed that an unnamed 26-year-old Cincinnati woman who was driving a 2025 Hyundai Elantra lost control of her car and hydroplaned into an enclosed bus stop where five commuters were waiting. All five victims were transported to local hospitals and are expected to survive. Further investigation found the car had bald tires, but the uninjured driver who remained at the scene was neither speeding nor under the influence. No criminal charges have been filed.
1: Emily Marino, the daughter of Ohio U.S. Senator Bernie Marino, has sued her ex-husband, U.S. Representative Max Miller, and his attorney. Danita Harris of ONN affiliate WKYC-TV in Cleveland has the story.
3: Representative Max Miller is facing more legal issues. His ex-wife filed a new federal lawsuit accusing the Ohio Congress.

0: Congressman of recklessly sharing a nude image of their two-year-old daughter online. The picture was in a public Dropbox Miller shared online in an attempt to defend himself against domestic abuse claims. Miller's lawyer has accepted blame for the picture, saying it was unintentional. Emily Moreno's lawyer says the intent doesn't matter.
1: And the Ohio Department of Job and Family Services reports initial unemployment claims were down and continued claims remained steady last week. I'm Kate Burdett on the Ohio News Network.

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4: Is your WTOL 11 forecast. Scattered shower chances increasing as we head into the evening hours for tonight. We're going to be watching as one band of heavy rain tries to develop here. Could be one that drops some pretty heavy totals, potentially over 1 to 2 inches of rain by morning, heading into our Friday, making for a soggy end to the week. For Your Country Now, I'm WTOL 11 meteorologist Ryan Weekman.

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Hey, something for the whole family this coming Saturday. It's the Findlay Airport Fly-In Family Festival from 10 till 3 this Saturday. Mitch is going to be out there doing the live thing between 10 and noon. Luke Bryan,

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0: John Party, your country now, 100.5 WKXA. It's Jay. Taking a look at celebrity birthdays for August 13th. You got a birthday today. Happy birthday. You share your birthday with the, unfortunately, not a whole lot. Although, if you're kind of old like me, you might remember this song. And if you remember this song,
1: hello world,
0: then you know Danny Bonaducci. Of course, Danny played Danny on the Partridge Family. Danny Bonaducci is 67 today. Riley Green and Parmalee coming up next.
2: Friday, the morning show sets up in Fostoria. It's Community Day. We'll be at Urban Woody Brewery. We'll talk to Mike Arn there. Fire Chief Jason Roots, also Fostoria Mayor Don Minnell. Early Friday morning, we'll start at 6 a.m.
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5: Is your WTOL 11 forecast. Scattered shower chances increasing as we head into the evening hours for tonight. We're going to be watching as one band of heavy rain tries to develop here. Could be one that drops some pretty heavy totals, potentially over 1 to 2 inches of rain by morning, heading into our Friday, making for a soggy end to the week. For your country now, I'm WTOL 11 meteorologist Ryan Weekman.

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So apparently Carly Pearce has been shopping for rings. So what's the story? We'll get to that after Dan and Shay.

0: Dan and Shay, your country now, 100.5 WKXA, it's Jay. So apparently Carly Pearce recently shared that she has been shopping for engagement rings, although she's not announced any type of engagement. And this comes after her much publicized marriage to fellow country singer Michael Ray, which lasted less than a year. And their divorce really wasn't nice. So Carly Pearce, shopping for engagement rings, but that's as far as it goes right now. We'll have to wait and see. Kane Brown and Ricochet coming up.
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0: Your Country Now, 100.5 WKXA. It's Jay. So how did the first day of school go, guys? Was it good? First days of school for me. Wow. That was a long time ago. No recollection pretty much whatsoever. St. Peter and Paul, though, in Ottawa. That's where I went to grade school. But I hope everybody had a great first day of school. WTOL 11 weather forecast around the corner. So is Russell Dickerson. This is
1: I'm Kate Burdett on the Ohio News Network. There's new information from an incident report at the Grafton Correctional Facility in Lorain County following a lightning strike that injured inmates. Candace Hare of ONN affiliate WKYC-TV in Cleveland updates the story.
2: 19 individuals in total were injured. 16 of them were taken to different area hospitals, and 4 people remain hospitalized. All 4 of them listed in stable condition. The rest have been released and returned to the prison. And since this happened, a new incident report shows 3 inmates were found unconscious in the yard as the others remained in shock. There have been no reported deaths and no staff injuries.
1: In Central Ohio, the Columbus Zoo and Liberty Township have reached a settlement ending a legal dispute over emergency service fees. Yolanda Harris of ONN affiliate WBNS-TV has more.
3: This ends a years-long lawsuit filed by the zoo over a ticket fee the township created to fund its emergency services. Under this new agreement, the zoo will pay a total of $725,000 to the

0: Township through 2030, and this includes $150,000 to resolve unpaid ticket fees. The Liberty Township Administrator said, quote, the settlement is a win for Liberty Township taxpayers. It ends the litigation, covers our legal expenses, and provides a five-year revenue stream to our fire department's budget.
1: I'm Kate Burdett on the Ohio News Network.
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3: Your WTOL 11 forecast. Scattered shower chances increasing as we head into the evening hours for tonight. We're going to be watching as one band of heavy rain tries to develop here. Could be one that drops some pretty heavy totals, potentially over 1 to 2 inches of rain by morning, heading into our Friday, making for a soggy end to the week. For Your Country Now, I'm WTOL 11 meteorologist Ryan Weekman.

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Harry Church, your country now, 100.5 WKXA Community Day. Tomorrow, we're going to be in Fostoria. Where is Rex going to be? I'll tell you after Morgan Wallen.

0: Country Now, 100.5 WKXA. It's Jay. Community Day happening tomorrow. We're going to be in Fostoria. Rex will be at the Urban Woody Brewery in the morning between 6 and 10. Tiffany and the gang. Midday sponsor is Cardinal Driving School. Then Rex is coming back in the afternoon. He'll be at Kuzma Industries between 1 and 5 in Fostoria. Some of our supporting sponsors include MKO Automotive, Beck Propane and Fuel, Cardinal Driving School, and Beyond Laser Creations. So tomorrow, we're going to be in Fostoria for Community Day. Gavin Adcock and Hardy on the way, plus the WTOL 11 weather forecast.
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sort of BTL 11 weather forecast. Increasing clouds this evening with rain chances increasing for the first half of the overnight. Those showers become more likely with lows only dropping back into the upper 60s. Rainfall for most areas will be less than a half an inch. Into Friday, a few lingering showers early in the day. Partly to mostly cloudy skies into the afternoon. Highs will reach into the lower 80s. Chance of a brief passing shower or storm to start the weekend on Saturday. For your Katrina, I'm WTL 11 Chief Meteorologist Chris Vickers.

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0: Your country now, 100.5 WKXA. It's Jay. Guess what I get to do in a couple of days, guys? I get to sign up for hockey. Fall and winter hockey at the Cube. Last year, I hurt my arm really bad, and I pretty much didn't play. So I haven't played in about a year, and I am itching to get back on the ice. So very much looking forward to playing some hockey this fall and winter, for sure. John Party in Alabama, coming up next.
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It's Jay. High school football next Thursday. That's right, August 20th. Pandora, Gilboa, and Columbus Grove. John Marshall and Don Masters will have it for you right here. Pre-game 6:35, kickoff 7 o'clock. Ella Langley and Morgan Wallen.

0: Your Country Now, 100.5 WKXA. It's Jay. That is going to wrap it up for me, guys. Make sure you come back tomorrow because, heck, it's a Friday. We'll get the weekend started for you. 7 o'clock, it's another edition of Backstage Country with Elena Smith. And as always, stay safe.
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4: Your country weather. Here is your WTOL11 weather forecast. Increasing clouds this evening with rain chances increasing for the first half of the overnight. Those showers become more likely with lows only dropping back into the upper 60s. Rainfall for most areas will be less than a half an inch. Into Friday, a few lingering showers early in the day, partly to mostly cloudy skies into the afternoon. Highs will reach into the lower 80s. Chance of a brief passing shower or storm to start the weekend on Saturday. For your country now, I'm WTOL11 Chief Meteorologist Chris Vickers.

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3: Hey, Backstage Country. It's Elena, and this week's host is repping the great state of Louisiana. We're so glad to have him back, Dylan Scott.
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0: It's Backstage Country. I'm Elena. Dylan Scott is hanging out with us all week long. Now, when it comes to social media, last time you were here, we were talking about that and how it can be really exhausting. You kind of took a break from it, but are back and you've got such funny content all the time, Dylan. You're so fun to follow. But now that you do have people in place that can kind of take that stuff, do you just shoot the content and say like, hey, do something with this, and then it comes back in very much your voice?
1: Sometimes.
0: Yeah, that's nice.
1: I really do. I try to be a part of it as much as I can, because I mean, it's so important, you know?
0: Oh, yeah.
1: It's me. It's who I am.
0: The realness of it.
1: Yeah. Mm-hmm. And so, I mean, but once again, it goes back to your team. It's like, if they know you, then hey, it's kind of the same deal, but I do try to be a part of it.
0: Yeah.
1: You know?
0: How big would you say that inner circle is?
1: Of my team?
0: Mm-hmm.
1: Oh, I try to keep it very small.
0: Yeah, I would imagine.
1: Yeah.
0: Is it like less than 10?
1: As far as, I mean, it's different content. Like, you got different lanes, different things, but I'd say it's less than 10 for sure.
0: That's nice.
1: But that's also a product of, you know, I mean, I'm at fault for that. I don't trust a lot of people, you know?
0: Well, and you really can't, especially in this business.
1: I don't let people in very much.
0: Yeah. What is something that would be a pillar of like, you have to have this in order to be in my trust circle?
1: That's a great question. I don't know. It's a feeling is what it is.
0: Feeling.
1: It just takes a minute. If I feel like, if my gut tells me like, they're good people.
0: Then
1: I'm fully in.
0: So you can trust your gut pretty well.
1: I try to.
0: Yeah.
1: I feel like your gut don't lie.
0: I mean, it's so real, and it's also something that a lot of people it doesn't come easy to them, you know, to like trust themselves, especially people pleasers and stuff like that. So do you think you've always been like that, or was there a time in your life where you're like, oh, wow, now I really trust myself because I've been through some
1: shit?
0: There
1: was a point in my life where, once again, my gut always told me this, but, you know, you're young.
0: Yeah.
1: You're a wide-eyed kid. Mm-hmm. And yeah, you're just doing whatever you think needs to happen, and this person's telling you like, oh, da da da da.
0: Right.
1: But I was telling somebody the other day, I think it was really once I hit my 30s, maybe 30, 29 or 30.
0: I feel the same.
1: I finally told myself, hey, I'm gonna listen to my gut and just do what I feel I need to do. Sometimes you let your heart get in the way.
0: Mm-hmm.
1: You know?
0: Yep.
1: But I think you can listen to your gut and know that, hey, this is what I need to do. But there was a time where, no, I didn't listen to my gut.
0: Yeah, same. You know? And then I don't know, the outcome also isn't as sweet if you don't like trust yourself and you trust like what you think is an authority just because they're an authority. And now we realize the older we get, we're like, everybody's kind of just faking it until they get there. Yeah. So it's like, why not just trust what you're feeling?
1: Absolutely. Mm-hmm.
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8: Your country weather. Here is your WTOL 11 weather forecast. Increasing clouds this evening with rain chances increasing for the first half of the overnight. Those showers become more likely with lows only dropping back into the upper 60s. Rainfall for most areas will be less than a half an inch. Into Friday, a few lingering showers early in the day, partly to mostly cloudy skies into the afternoon. Highs will reach into the lower 80s. Chance of a brief passing shower or storm to start the weekend on Saturday. For you, our country now, I'm WTOL 11 Chief Meteorologist Chris Vickers.
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Hey, it's Dylan Scott. Stick around because we're going to share some new music you're going to love. The Backstage Breakout single is coming your way in just a few on Backstage Country.

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1: Man, he's so good at what he does. I mean, he's pretty much taken that and ran with it.
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0: Country. Dylan Scott is your co-host this week. I'm Elena. And Dylan, when it comes to creating, I mean, you create in multiple ways, I feel like. You know, it's not just music. You create with your TikTok and the funny videos, and you create, you're an entrepreneur, which I always have loved about you, and I love following the different business ventures that you get into. I know you've got, like, you know, the trash company, you've got the coffee shop. Are you part of the day-to-day of all of that stuff, or are you really just let it happen? I know you got other people that are in it with you.
1: Yeah, I mean, I do talk to, obviously, in the trash business. I mean, I talk pretty much every single day to
0: really?
1: My partner over there and just talk, discuss different things. But, I mean, man, he's so good at what he does. I mean, he's pretty much taken that and ran with it and done what he's done. I mean, he's done all that, you know, but I do enjoy it. I enjoy the release from music on something else for a minute, you know? But yeah, I don't have to just be a part of the day-to-day operation.
0: Yeah, you can let it roll. Mm-hmm. Are there other ventures that you're interested in right now?
1: Not really.
0: Okay.
1: Yeah, I don't know if I could even handle anything else right now
0: in
1: my brain.
0: Yeah.
1: But that's not to say that, who knows, tonight I may be sitting at the house on the couch and go, oh, this will be cool. And then here we go again.
0: And then you can't sit
1: up. And then I ask myself 6 weeks later, why did I start this? Why did I do this? Yeah.
0: I mean, starting a business, I've never done it. I can only imagine, all the emotions, all of the time, all of the heartbreaks through that all and everything, too. Like, how do you keep going with that?
1: Yeah. I, once again, surround myself with good people.
0: Yeah.
1: Like, my partners in the trash business.
0: It always comes back to that,
1: huh? Coffee business. It's good people.
0: Yeah.
1: You know, who's got the same goal as I have and one step forward.
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4: Is your WTOL11 weather forecast. Increasing clouds this evening with rain chances increasing for the first half of the overnight. Those showers become more likely with lows only dropping back into the upper 60s. Rainfall for most areas will be less than a half an inch. Into Friday, a few lingering showers early in the day, partly to mostly cloudy skies into the afternoon. Highs will reach into the lower 80s. Chance of a brief passing shower or storm to start the weekend on Saturday. For your Country Now, I'm WTOL11 Chief Meteorologist Chris Vickers.
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